0: The Australian government is urging the Commonwealth to rethink its proposed changes to the private health insurance rebate for over 65s in a submission to the Senate Community Affairs Legislation Committee. Premier Jeremy Rockliffe says insurance plays an important role in alleviating the strain on our state's public health system. Childcare workers are gearing up for a fresh industrial fight. Despite securing a 15% pay rise 2 years ago, the union representing more than 40,000 educators says the job still isn't sustainable. It's pushing for safer staffing levels and broader changes across the sector. And the cost of a typical supermarket shop has jumped more than 8% in just over a year, more than double the pace of wage growth. The figures come from consumer research company Canstar. Hot!
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0: Moving on to sport now, and the Tasmanian Jack Jumpers will be taking on the Sydney Kings in a pre-season contest in Hobart next week, allowing local fans a preview of the revamped side ahead of the upcoming NBL season. Tickets for next Saturday night's game at the Hutchins School are on sale for members now and will open to the general public at 11 a.m. A former Bombers legend is worried about the Swans' prospects in their qualifying final against Brisbane. James Hurd telling Nine he's not sure Sydney can cover the loss of the five players that have been suspended.
2: It's going to be tough for the rampaging Brisbane Lions. If they hit top form with all their talent, it's just going to be very hard around the quality of players that Sydney have got out.
0: And tennis legend Roger Federer has been brought to tears during his induction speech at the International Tennis Hall of Fame.
3: I tried above all to stay true to myself. And I tried to show my love for the game because it really mattered to me, and I also wanted it to matter to you.
0: And that is the latest in news and sport. I'm Britt Aylin.
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8: Partly cloudy for your Monday. We're heading for a top of 17 degrees today. Top of 16 there for your Tuesday. Overcast, high chance of showers throughout the day. And into your Wednesday, also overcast, high chance of showers and a top of 14 degrees. It's currently sitting on 13 in Devonport. It's 12 in Burnie, 12 in Smithton.

0: Northwest Coast favourite hit CFM. Good morning, it's Raven with you on your Monday, the last day of August and the last day of winter as well. 1-300-655-922 is the number if you'd like to get into contact. And I don't know if you can tell from my voice, but I'm recovering from a cold and I'm about 98% there, I think. But yeah, it is. I'm a little more nasally than I would like to be, but that's okay. We'll carry on. I hope you're having a wonderful morning so far and that we can make it even better with the tracks that are on the way. I've got Mary for you. Yeah. Plus, and Teddy Swims. And loads more to come. You're on C. Good morning.
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1: Sure is hot out here. No, I don't mind.

0: the North West Coast's favourite hit, CFM. Hey, good morning. It's Raven taking you through your Monday, the 31st of August. Now, we have a brand new Win on the Coast that's up online right now at cfmtaz.com.au, and it's a year's supply of No Pong all-natural deodorant. So it's 12 tins in the scent Beach Shaken. So Chris and Melanie, they're the founders of No Pong, and they created it to be the best, most ridiculously effective, plastic-free, all-natural deodorant that they themselves love wearing every single day. So if you don't like having nasty things in your deodorant, which I don't think any of us really do, No Pong is such a great option. And I love that the little tins, you can literally throw them in your bag and just go about your day. So if you're someone who does not like getting all sweaty and stinky during summer, which is 100% me, I'm the sort of person that will have several showers of a day in summer because I hate being sticky and yucky. This is such a great little thing to chuck in your bag and get along with your day because you can just refresh whenever you like. So they've only got good ingredients and nothing bad in there. It's also palm oil free, which is important. So head over to our website, cfmtaz.com.au, if you'd like to enter. We'll give it out on Prize Giving Friday. On the way, it's G Flip. With her track, Bed on Fire, plus Dua Lipa. Dance in the Night. It's up next on C.
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0: the Northwest Coast favourite hit, CFM. Hey, it's Raven with you, taking you through your Monday, the last day of August and winter, which I'm very excited about. Hey, have you checked out the free iHeart app yet? You can see some really cool stuff on there, including some video podcasts. So you can hear the voices that you know and see the moments that you've missed as well. And you can watch full episodes from start to finish. I am one of the weird people that actually likes to watch podcasts instead of listening to them in the car or whatever. I don't know why, but some of my favourites, I literally will just sit and watch. I like to see the people. I like to see the faces of the people that's talking. I don't know if that makes me weird or not, but one of my favourites at the moment is The Lazy CEO. So, you know, Shopo, if you are a big fashion girly like me, Shopo's Jane Liu, she flips the script on what it means to be a boss with her podcast, The Lazy CEO. So she chats with people behind the world's biggest brands and the rebels shaking up their industries as well. So you can listen to The Lazy CEO now on the free iHeart app if you would like. Hey, let's check in with the latest in news headlines. We'll come back with Maroon 5, some Tay Tay, plus Paul Russell. It's after 11 on C.
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13: Good morning, I'm Britt Aylin. The murder of a woman at her Huonville home yesterday is not classified as a family violence incident, according to Tasmania Police. Authorities were called to the house on Stride Street in the early hours of the morning after receiving a 000 call from the address. Police believe the 85-year-old woman was smothered in her bed, her 55-year-old son charged with murder.
14: The investigations are still ongoing. However, I can't actually comment on the motive behind this.
13: Detective Inspector David Gill there. He says the kinship between a mother and son does not constitute a significant relationship under Tasmania's Family Violence Act. Australians have raised almost $4 million for Nepal as the race to find survivors continues. Karen Morris from the Emergency Action Alliance telling Seven the funds will go directly to those on the ground.
15: We have 13 of our 15 members, including Save the Children, Oxfam, Plan International, and their best place to know how to help, who's in need, and how to deliver that aid effectively.
13: 43 Australians are among the more than 3,000 people still missing. Gun safety advocates have come together for a renewed push for the inclusion of ownership limits in the state government's proposed firearm reforms. The coalition, comprised of the Alana and Madeline Foundation, Medics for Gun Control, Gun Control Australia, the Australian Gun Safety Alliance and more, is calling for the legislation to be reworked before it returns to state parliament. Aussie childcare workers have launched their latest bid for better pay and conditions. Carolyn Smith from the United Workers Union says they want to lower their current staffing ratios and a 10% pay rise over the next 2 years.
16: You know, educators are not highly paid. The original wage increase they've got over the last couple of years has meant that many educators can stay in the sector. They want to continue to build their wages so they can stay in the jobs that they love.
13: And Tom Cruise is returning to the racetrack in a sequel to 1990's Days of Thunder. He's back as NASCAR driver Colt Trickle with Anne Hathaway on board to play the team's owner and engineer. The film is scheduled to hit cinemas in June of 2028.
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13: In sport, Melbourne and Carlton have both continued their hot starts to the AFLW season. The Blues and Demons each making it 3-3 against Fremantle and Brisbane. Essendon, Geelong, Port Adelaide and Richmond were yesterday's other winners. Meantime, in the men's game, Jarman Impey says Hawthorn's pumped for Thursday night's qualifying final against the Dockers in front of a packed Fremantle crowd, declaring the side's round 24 win over the Eagles as the perfect warm-up.
17: Get a sense of the ground, get a sense of where we're staying again, and then being back there, I think it was meant to be.
13: And Adam Walton's US Open has come to an end on the opening day of play. The Aussie falling in straight sets as competition got underway at Flushing Meadows. Talia Gibson was also out in the first round. And that is the latest in news and sport. I'm Britt Aylin.
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0: It's a beautiful day to kick off the week, partly cloudy. We're heading for a top of 17 degrees for your Monday. Top of 16 there for your Tuesday. Overcast, high chance of showers there throughout the day. And into your Wednesday, much the same, overcast showers and a top of 14 degrees. It's currently sitting on 15 in Devonport. It's 14 in Burnie and 13 in Smithton.
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0: It's the North West Coast favourite hits, CFM. Good morning, it's Raven taking you through your Monday. 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So it runs on Monday, starting from today, from 10 a.m. through till 12 p.m. at the Waratah Room in Burnie Library at 30 Alexander Street. So if you'd like more information on this, and if you'd like to RSVP as well, you can contact the Ulverston Community Health Centre. So details over on our website there, cfmtaz.com.au if you'd like. Hey, we've got Shawn Mendes on the way. I know I can treat you better. Plus, Katrina in the way. You're on C.
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4: Oh, my God.
2: Caroline, congratulations. Oh, yes, it is happening. Robbie has won the trip. Are you okay, Caroline?
4: Yeah, I'm just in shock.
2: Caroline, Robbie, congratulations.
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3: Thank you so much.
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0: The North West Coast favourite hit, CFM. Hey, it's Raven with you. It's time to check in with the latest in news headlines, and then we'll come back with your throwback lunch after midday. So we're going to throw back to our favourites of the 80s and 90s and the early 2000s. You're on Z.
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2: Good afternoon, I'm Olivia Hicks with the latest.
10: Tasmania Police says the alleged murder of an 85-year-old woman at her Huonville home yesterday is not considered to be an act of family violence. The woman's 55-year-old son, who is also believed to have been her carer, is accused of smothering his mother in her bed. Detective Inspector David Gill explaining that there are rules around how these crimes are classified.
11: In the Tasmanian context, under the Family Violence Act, there's a definition of what constitutes a significant relationship. Mothers and sons or fathers and daughters do not come into that assessment.
10: Tasmanian construction firm Fairbrother has been locked in to deliver the state's junior high-performance AFL training centre at Kingston in Hobart South. Tasmania Devils chair Grant O'Brien explains the scale of the Devils' future home.
12: It'll be a 9,000 square metre high-performance centre. For those of you that shop in supermarkets, it's about three times the size of a local supermarket. It's a massive piece of infrastructure that'll be the home for our elite men's and women's team.
10: Australians are joining retirement village waiting lists in record numbers as demand for retirement housing outpaces supply. New figures show almost 27,000 registrations have been lodged nationwide, with demand strongest for affordable two-bedroom homes. The Executive Director of the Retirement Living Council, Daniel Gannon, says older Aussies are entering retirement villages later in life and increasingly expect care and support services to be available.
13: We know that demand isn't the problem, but the queue just keeps getting longer and longer, while too many retirement projects that are being considered right now by developers and operators, they're just disappearing as a direct result of congestion in the planning pipeline.
10: Police say they nabbed a number of drivers speeding during a high-visibility traffic operation in the state's north at Bridport yesterday. During the operation, officers detected 12 speeding drivers, including a 21-year-old P2 licence holder travelling at 132 k's in a 100 zone, and a 20-year-old driver detected speeding on two separate occasions throughout the day. Police say, of concern, six of the 12 drivers detected speeding were provisional licence holders. And today marks the 29th anniversary of Princess Diana's death. She was tragically killed in a car accident in Paris in 1997.
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10: Turning to your sport now, and tickets for Friday night's elimination final have gone on sale to Cats and Blues members. The general public get its chance from 3 this afternoon. Meantime, a former Bombers legend is worried about the Swans' prospects in their qualifying final against Brisbane. James Hird telling Nine he's not sure Sydney can cover the loss of the 5 players they've suspended.
14: It's going to be tough for the rampaging Brisbane Lions. If they hit top form with all their talent, it's just going to be very hard around the quality of players that Sydney have got out.
10: I'm Olivia Hicks. That's the latest from the newsroom.
15: Boredom? 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
0: Partly cloudy for your Monday. We're heading for a top of 17 degrees today. Top of 16 there for your Tuesday, the 1st of September. Overcast, high chance of showers throughout the day. Into your Wednesday, also overcast, showers and a top of 14 degrees. Stay connected with your community at cfmtaz.com.au.
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1: You're right on time for the throwback lunch. Let's wind back the clock with the biggest hits, the unforgettable sing-alongs, and the songs that still sound just as good today.
0: That's right, we are throwing it back to our favourites of the 80s, the 90s and the early 2000s with our throwback lunch. And we're going to kick things off in 1984 with English singer and composer Philip Oakley and Italian composer and producer Giorgio Moroder. Now, this particular track was written as the original soundtrack of the film Electric Dreams. And essentially, the film's director wanted to emulate the huge success of Flashdance a year earlier. And because Flashdance had used the electronic music of Giorgio Moroder, he enlisted him as the director of music who wrote most of the score. So what he wanted was the end credits to roll to an emotional song in the same way that Flashdance had done. And the song was actually hugely successful. So here it is, kicking things off for our throwback lunch. It's Together in Electric Dreams.

0: wrapping up our throwback lunch there in 1996 with Oasis. Don't Look Back in Anger. And that track is from one of my favourite album names of all time, which is What's the Story, Morning Glory, because I like an album name that rhymes, okay? I'm a simple gal. That track actually went platinum 7 times too in the UK, which is absolutely wild. We're going to get back into your favourite hits next with Disco Lines and Tinashe. Plus, Justin Bieber. You're on Z.
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North West Coast favourite hits, CFM. Hey, it's Raven with you, taking you through your Monday afternoon. Now, don't forget that Sunday is Father's Day, and on Thursday, Bunnings in Burnie are doing a very, very cool thing. They're hosting a Father's Day event where you can build with Dad, grab a snag, and go along with the whole family. It's free, and they're doing glitter tattoos, popcorn, community events with ideal dad gifts to buy, crafts to make.

0: website, bunnings.com.au, and book your place there. It's happening on Thursday from 6 p.m. through till 8 p.m. But get along. It sounds like a whole bunch of fun for Dad. Hey, on the way, it's Fall Out Boy. Plus, Cherry Bomb. You're on seat.
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0: It's North West Coast favourite hit CFM. It's Raven taking you through your Monday. And don't forget to grab a Friends with Benefits key tag if you don't have one yet, or if you have an old one, it's gotten a bit gungy and you can't really read the number on it or anything anymore. 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And while you're there, check out all the different places that you can get discounts and freebies and deals from work with us. It's really, really cool. You can get some really cool stuff. It actually does add up quite a lot, and the key tag is free. So you're getting a lot of benefit out of something that you don't have to pay for, which is excellent in this economy. So make sure you grab one when you can. I'm actually very surprised how well my voice is holding out. I can feel it beginning to go. We've got an hour left. We'll see how we go. Hey, on the way, it's Semisonic. Got Taylor Swift. Plus Mike Posner. Let's check in with the news headlines now. You're on C.
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1: Good afternoon, I'm Olivia Hicks with the latest. The number of Aussies missing in the Nepal flooding disaster has risen to 43. 3,000 people are still unaccounted for after the catastrophic flood event, with the death toll sitting at over 800. Assistant Foreign Minister Matt Thistlethwaite has told the ABC he's not lost hope, especially in the light of the survival of Sydney woman Kara Savarino.
2: She's now safely back in Kathmandu. So that case provides some hope, but obviously every day this goes on, it becomes more difficult.
1: Meantime, it's been revealed a teacher at a secondary school in the path of the flooding saved 1,600 children after receiving a warning call 10 minutes before the school was inundated. Back home, and a Tasmanian construction firm has been locked in to deliver the new home base for the Tasmania Devils AFL and AFLW teams at Kingston in Hobart's south. Fairbrother today named as the successful contractor for the High Performance Training and Administration Centre. The facility is expected to be completed by mid-2028. Gun safety advocates have come together for a renewed push for the inclusion of ownership limits in the state government's proposed firearm reforms. The coalition, comprised of the Alana and Madeline Foundation, Medics for Gun Control, Gun Control Australia, the Australian Gun Safety Alliance and more, is calling for the legislation to be reworked before it returns to Parliament. Public consultation is now open on a new Tasmanian road safety strategy to help reduce road trauma across the state. Minister for Infrastructure and Transport, Kerry Vincent, says the new strategy will take a fresh approach to road safety across the state. He says that public feedback is important to ensure it meets community expectations, reduce deaths and serious injury on our roads. And country music queen Dolly Parton has been laid to rest next to her husband Carl in a private ceremony in Tennessee. At her request, it was a small private service for immediate family. She passed away last week at the age of 80. Hot!
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1: Turning to your sport now, and Carlton forward Will Haywood is expected to be available for Friday night's elimination final against the Cats. He just missed a selection for the wildcard win over Melbourne, but Blues coach Josh Fraser says time will tell.
3: Sort of done a power of work, Will, to get himself to a position where he was close, and then I'd expect him to be a bit closer next week, so we'll see what that looks like.
1: This week's other final will pit Fremantle against Hawthorn in a qualifier on Thursday night. Sydney hosts Brisbane on Saturday before Adelaide meets the Western Bulldogs in an elimination later that night. And it's been a tough start for the Aussies at the US Open. Three players already bowing out of the singles draw, with Storm Hunter, Talia Gibson and Adam Walton all suffering first round defeats at Flushing Meadows. Walton came closest to an upset, holding two set points in the third before going down to China's Yibing Wu. I'm Olivia Hicks. That's the latest from the newsroom.
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0: CFM weather update for Young's Veggie Shed, a fresh way to shop.
6: It's been such a lovely day for a Monday, partly cloudy, top of 17 degrees. Top of 16 for your Tuesday, overcast with showers increasing, and into your Wednesday, overcast, more showers, and a top of 14 degrees. It's currently sitting on 15 in Burnie, it's 17 in Devonport, and 14 in Smithton. I took a plane.

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0: It's North West Coast's favourite hit, CFM. Hey, it's Raven with you. I was all sick last week and I am most of the way better now, but my voice is it's starting to go as the day goes on. So I do apologise if I start getting a bit raspy in the next little while. You've got to love winter, hey, which thankfully we are very much on the end of. But make sure you check out our website, cfmtaz.com.au. There's a whole bunch of really cool stuff on there. If you've never actually looked at it, I highly recommend that you do, because not only can you check out community events on there, and there's a lot of cool trending articles you can read through as well. They're always really fun stories, but also you can enter into a bunch of competitions, and we love giving away freebies. I kind of think it's the number one thing that radio stations do quite well, so make sure you enter into all of them, including our Friday night feed, and especially because Father's Day is on the weekend, right? So $100 to spend at the Beach Hotel would be fantastic. You could take Dad out for a nice meal there. And they're the most on the coast, 18 plus, drink responsibly. But get your entries in. We'll give it out on Friday, just in time for Father's Day. Hey, on the way, we've got Gavin DeGraw. Plus, Benson Boone. You're on C.
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0: 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Hey, it's Raven with you, taking you through your Monday. 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Former Supreme Court Judge Lex Lasry and leading barrister Greg Barnes, they go beyond the headlines to explain what the law actually means, or why it matters, and how it affects all of us. 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Yeah. Oh. Smile Smith. You're on C.
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2: 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Did you steal someone's spot?
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4: Oh, my God.
2: 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Oh, yes, it is happening. Robbie has won the trip. Are you okay, Caroline?
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2: Caroline, Robbie, congratulations.
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3: Thank you so much.
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13: Good afternoon, I'm Olivia Hicks with the latest. The Public Service Union says it understands the Tasmanian Museum and Art Gallery has been ordered to cut 30% of its workforce. Around 20 jobs are on the cutting block, according to the union. The State Growth Department, which has operated TMAG, is being restructured to become the infrastructure-focused Building Tasmania. As part of that process, 250 jobs are being cut in total. The state government has been contacted for comment. The desperate partner of an Australian man missing in Nepal is pleading for our government to send troops and helicopters to help with the massive search and rescue operation. Sirada Vishwanathans told Nine her search for answers is getting nowhere.
14: I stay up all night, I stay up all day just calling numbers, just hoping for something, hoping to see my family members on the rescued list. We just want some answers. We just want our troops to go there and try and find our people.
13: Meantime, 15 people are missing after a powerful flash flood ripped through the US's Grand Canyon. The National Park Service says the torrent hit the Bright Angel Canyon and the Phantom Ranch area after a string of storms in the region. At least 60 people have been evacuated. Back home, and a Tasmanian company has secured the contract for the delivery of the state's new high-performance AFL training centre at Kingston in Hobart's south. Fairbrother has won the tender for the future home of the Tasmania Devils, which is expected to be completed midway through 2028. Club chair Grant O'Brien says the appointment of the construction company is a huge milestone moment for the Devils.
0: From the day one, we've said how important this is that our football club reflect the state. It's a whole of state effort, and what's important for us in everything we do is to ensure a whole of state benefit.
13: And retirement villages are becoming increasingly sought after, with nearly 27,000 Australians now on waiting lists. A new industry report found more than a third of villages have waiting lists, particularly for two-bedroom units priced under $1 million. Executive Director of the Retirement Living Council, Daniel Gannon, says demand is being driven by an ageing population and growing expectations around in-home care and support services.
5: We know that we're staring down a major housing crisis in this country. We do have an ageing population. There is a silver tsunami that is getting closer and closer to us by the day.
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13: Turning to your sport now, and Talia Preston's the first Aussie through to the second round of the US Tennis Open. The 20-year-old says it was a relief to beat American Alicia Parks in straight sets.
15: It was a bit of a relief. Obviously, that was my second one. The first one was not so great. But just relief, just super excited, really happy, and just proud of all the work that we've put in.
13: And in the AFL, Freo defender Jordan Clark says his side won't use last year's finals campaign as motivation as the Mania Premiers prepare for Hawthorn on Thursday night. The Dockers went down by 1 point to the Suns in a home knockout final last season. But Clark says they're a different team this time around.
16: You know, we're a whole year improved and better from that game, and we're a better team. We've added some blokes to our list. We're all completely different players again this year compared to where we were last year. So, no, there's not too many things to draw on that game.
13: I'm Olivia Hicks. That's the latest from the newsroom.
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13: Partly cloudy conditions forecast for the remainder of our afternoon and evening as we reach towards 18 degrees, down to 6 overnight, so another chilly night. For Tuesday, we're expecting a couple of late showers, 15 on the way. Similar conditions Wednesday, Thursday, some showers circulating with tops of around the 15-degree mark. We'll keep you in the loop with everything happening locally across this week at cfmtas.com.au.

0: Northwest Coast favourite hits on CFM. G'day, Jess with you this afternoon. That's Zara Larsson's brand new track, Midnight Sun, starting to race its way through the charts. But a classic from Foo Fighters in there for good measure as well. Welcome to a new week. Hopefully you're having a great afternoon. We've got Hall & Oates on the way next, Freya Ridings and Harry Styles as we track towards 2:30 here on CFM.
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0: the Northwest Coast favourite hits on CFM. Jess taking you through your afternoon. Hopefully you loved what we did with the playlist on the weekend with Nothing But 90s. Certainly shaking things up, which was a bit of fun. We'll still sprinkle a few more 90s tracks through our regular playlist though, because we know you love them. Alex Warren on the way next, and Noiseworks in before 3 o'clock. 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

0: Northwest Coast favourite hits on CFM. Jess with you at nearly 3 o'clock. Hopefully your afternoon is going well. Remembering to slow down to 40 in our school zones. After 3 o'clock, we've got some great tunes on the way for your drive home from school, including Michelle Branch in there, Taylor Swift, and an absolute classic from Kenny Loggins. 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
14: Good afternoon, I'm Olivia Hicks with the latest. A southern Tasmanian man has fronted court for the first time, charged with murdering his elderly mother. Jason Victor Oates is charged with killing his 85-year-old mum in their New Norfolk home yesterday morning. Police allege he smothered her in her bed. They say she was unwell and had been her carer for a number of years. The 55-year-old appeared in the Hobart Magistrates Court this morning, charged with one count of murder. He did not enter a plea and was remanded in custody until his next court appearance in November. The number of Aussies missing in the Nepal flooding disaster has risen to 43. 3,000 people are still unaccounted for after the catastrophic flood events, with the death toll sitting at over 800. Assistant Foreign Minister Matt Thistlewaite has told the ABC he's not lost hope, especially in light of the survival of a Sydney woman, Kara Savarino.
15: She's now safely back in Kathmandu. So that case provides some hope, but obviously every day this goes on, it becomes more difficult.
14: Back home, and Tasmanian construction firm Fairbrothers been locked in to deliver the state's new high-performance AFL training centre at Kingston in Hobart's south. Tasmania Devils chair Grant O'Brien explains the scale of the Devils' future home.
16: It'll be a 9,000 square metre high-performance centre. For those of you that shop in supermarkets, it's about three times the size of a local supermarket. It's a massive piece of infrastructure that'll be the home for our elite men's and women's team.
14: Tasmania Fire Service crews from Launceston and Perth are in attendance at an outbuilding at the Old Marchanton site on Hobart Road at Bradorban, fully involved in fire. Crews have confirmed a single dwelling completely destroyed and a vehicle is still burning in a carport. And housing designed for older Aussies is under growing pressure. New data shows almost 27,000 people are currently waiting for a place in a retirement village. The Retirement Living Council's Daniel Gannon says demand is rising faster than supply.
17: Every older person or couple who moves into a retirement village is also freeing up a home in the middle of the market for another family or a younger family. And then that creates a chain reaction that helps ease pressure right across the housing market.
8: Get the jump on your next project with the mighty helpful team at Mitre 10 and check Mitre 10 socials for the latest offers and updates. 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
14: Turning to your sport now, and Fremantle coach Justin Longmuir is taking this week's qualifying final in his stride. The team hosting Hawthorn on Thursday night. Longmuir telling SEN, despite the team thinking about the prospect of making history, they're still focused on winning one game at a time.
18: It's about making sure that we stay in the moment. Which has been our mantra all year. We've been able to treat every opponent on its merits, give our best to every week, and we just really got to try and hone in on that.
14: And a huge upset in the US Open. Novak Djokovic has been knocked out in the first round, the first time he's lost in the first round of a Grand Slam in two decades. The 39-year-old looked to be in physical discomfort in the match, but managed to take it to five sets before being beaten by Argentinian Marino Navone. I'm Olivia Hicks. That's the latest from the newsroom.
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14: Partly cloudy conditions forecast for the remainder of our afternoon and evening as we reach towards 18 degrees, down to 6 overnight. So another chilly night. For Tuesday, we're expecting a couple of late showers, 15 on the way. Similar conditions Wednesday, Thursday, some showers circulating with tops of around the 15 degree mark. We'll keep you in the loop with everything happening locally across this week at cfmtas.com.au.
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0: 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We're making our way through your favourite hits for the drive home from school, and Young's Veggie Shed have got some great weekly specials available now. Mandarins are on special, oranges as well. They've got a bunch of broccolini, so many delicious goodies, all the vitamin C that you might need at this time of year with the change of season upon us. Get on in there and stock up. We're back into the groove of lunchboxes once again. So if your family is anything like mine, you need multiple trips to the supermarket and the shops during the week to stock up on those fresh goodies. We've got tunes on the way next from Bruno Mars. Again, his Australian tour. Tickets are on sale very, very soon for that one. Birds of Tokyo in the mix as well on CFM 101.7. Your favourite hits for the drive home from school with thanks to Young's Veggie Shed.
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2: And the North Edge Northwest have taken out two of their three Tassie topped tourist town awards for 2026.
1: To around the island state.
2: Tasmania's Education Union says more needs to be done to attract former teachers back into the profession.
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0: We're back to our 90s weekend there. We've got Madonna in the mix as well as we edge closer to 4 o'clock here on CFM. Happy Monday.
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0: Northwest Coast. Favourite hits, CFM with Jess. Hello there, nearly 4 o'clock. We will check in with the latest from our newsroom next as we count down through the final hours of winter. Can you tell I'm excited about this one? Tomorrow is the 1st of September, officially spring. And don't forget, Father's Day, of course, is creeping up as well. That one is this Sunday, so don't be caught off guard. You've still got plenty of time. I would suggest if you want to get a gift for Dad, though, we will be buying locally. Don't rely on post over the next few days. So make sure you get out and about, support our local businesses, and get a gift for Dad. Make sure you book in as well if you're planning on heading out for lunch or brekkie or dinner. I would say lots of our hospitality businesses starting to book up now. Hopefully you're looking forward to celebrating whatever Father's Day means to you and your family. New sport and weather up next, and after 4 o'clock, Olivia Rodrigo on the way with her new one. We've got Bon Jovi in there as well. CFM.
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0: Good afternoon, I'm Olivia Hicks with the latest. The state government says it's disappointed at Woolworths' decision to stop selling Tasmanian beef from next year. The supermarket giant has cited rising production and freight costs across Bass Strait in its decision to no longer buy the state's beef. Government Minister Nick Dygan says they will call on the federal government to release its independent review of the freight equalisation scheme, which was due to be delivered in the middle of this year.
8: You know, to say Bass Strait freight being a substantial barrier for businesses in Tasmania. But again, if you're a consumer and you're out and about, go to your local butcher, look for that buy local opportunity.
0: The Victorian Premier has defended the PM after calling One Nation dangerous and a threat to Australia. Pauline Hanson has criticised Anthony Albanese for the attack and says it just shows how desperate Labor is becoming. But Ben Carroll says he agrees with the Prime Minister.
12: The Prime Minister was showing leadership and making sure that we do not have divisive populism and divisive politics anywhere in our nation.
0: Australia is bolstering privacy laws in a bid to get on top of an explosion of new AI tech like smart glasses. The changes will include the rollout of ID Lock, which will allow us more control over what personal information is used and when. It will be available through MyGov from next year. The company rolling out shared e-bikes across Hobart says strict measures will be in place to stop riders leaving them across footpaths. The City of Hobart ended its e-scooter trial with Beam in April due to safety, regulatory and behavioural issues, saying an e-bike-only model would better suit the city. About 340 compact e-bikes will be deployed across the city on Wednesday. Lime's head, William Peters, says designated parking areas will be clearly marked.
13: There are some zones that we make sure people have to park at. You'll have a look in the CBD. It's designated by a blue area and they have to park on those corners. If a person doesn't respect those rules, they will continue paying and we'll also educate them to make sure that next time they don't do that.
0: And another reason to keep kids off screens. Research from the University of New South Wales carried out before the under-16s ban was rolled out found kids who got online at a younger age reported more symptoms of anxiety and depression. Before the ban came into effect, the average first-time user was just 11.
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0: Turning to sport now, and in tennis first, Novak Djokovic has been reduced to tears after being knocked out of the US Open in the opening round. The 39-year-old looked to be in physical discomfort, but managed to take it to five sets before being sent packing. He hasn't been knocked out in the first round of a Grand Slam for two decades. And in the AFL, Fremantle will have Murphy Reid back for Thursday's qualifying final against Hawthorn. Coach Justin Longmuir says the team doesn't have any injury issues in the lead-up to the clash at Opta's. He says they're in top form.
14: I feel like we're pretty well prepared for this week already, and it's about fine-tuning now.
0: I'm Olivia Hicks. That's the latest from the newsroom.
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0: Partly cloudy conditions forecast for the remainder of our afternoon and evening as we reach towards 18 degrees, down to 6 overnight. So another chilly night. For Tuesday, we're expecting a couple of late showers, 15 on the way. Similar conditions Wednesday, Thursday, some showers circulating with tops of around the 15 degree mark. We'll keep you in the loop with everything happening locally across this week at cfmtas.com.au.

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0: 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Good afternoon, Jess, taking you through your Monday arvo. 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So excited to officially kick off spring as of tomorrow. Now, if you know anyone celebrating a birthday throughout the month of September, make sure you get their name in the birthday book, and they could win that $100 prize to spend with Terry White Kenmart in the Four Ways Devonport. That is our birthday book prize. So hop to it now, cfmtaz.com.au. Register those birthday shout outs, and we'll have our morning crew, Ben and Nathan, back in tomorrow morning from 6 o'clock. We've got the new one from Tampa City on the way here soon, and we'll throw in some rock set just for fun, a bit closer to 4:30 on CFM.
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0: the Northwest Coast favourite hits, CFM with Jess. Good afternoon. Hopefully you've had a wonderful Monday. All right. Still My Standby is all done and dusted. It has been run and won. And Robbie and his wife are off to Las Vegas for the iHeart Music Festival after winning this very, very exciting competition. So you can see a very, very happy Robbie and his wife on our Facebook page now. They are absolutely over the moon. So exciting. Imagine that. Just the best prize, one of the biggest that we've given away in quite some time. So a very stoked Robbie and his wife off to Las Vegas in the not too distant future either. It was a pretty exciting one, that one. All done and dusted now. I'm sure we'll have plenty more exciting things on the horizon, though, as we move towards spring. Dare I say it, Christmas is just around the corner. So stand by and see what we've got up our sleeve for our Christmas promotion starting fairly soon. News not too far away now. We're tracking towards 5 o'clock. We'll throw in a couple of songs to get us there, though. Taylor Swift is on the way and Tame Impala as well with another new track to our CFM playlist.
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0: The Northwest Coast favourite hits on CFM 101.7. Jess signing off for this afternoon. Hopefully you've got a wonderful evening planned. 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News, sport and weather up next, then Will and Woody. 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
12: Good afternoon, I'm Olivia Hicks with the latest. A Huonville man has appeared in the Hobart Magistrates Court, charged with the alleged murder of his mother in her bed. 55-year-old Jason Victor Oates was charged with one count of murder after a 000 call was made from the Stride Street property in Huonville at 4:30am yesterday. Police allege Mr. Oates smothered his mother after she was reportedly not in good health. He was remanded in custody to appear in court on November 2. Mass burials have begun in Nepal for the hundreds of flood victims. Search and rescue efforts continue with 43 Australians still missing following last week's catastrophic event. Around 3,000 people are still missing in total. It comes amid warnings of more flooding, with crews working to clear a major highway connecting Kathmandu to one of the worst hit regions. Pauline Hanson has accused Labor of inciting political violence against One Nation, the party leader taking to X to claim attacks from Jim Chalmers and Anthony Albanese, labelling the party dangerous and a threat to Australia, have become increasingly deliberate, claiming they have crossed a line. It comes after the party claimed a by-election win in WA. A Tasmanian company has secured the contract for the delivery of the state's new high-performance AFL training centre at Kingston in Hobart's south. Fairbrother has won the tender for the future home of the Tasmania Devils, which is expected to be completed midway through 2028. Club Chair Grant O'Brien says the appointment of the construction company is a huge milestone moment for the Devils.
13: From the day one, we've said how important this is, that our football club reflect the state. It's a whole of state effort, and what's important for us in everything we do is to ensure a whole of state benefit.
12: Sad news coming out of Sydney this afternoon. Police are searching for the mother of a newborn baby whose body was found in the city's west. Emergency services were called after the body was discovered just before midday today. They're urging the woman to come forward for medical treatment. And the Tasmania Fire Service says a blaze that destroyed a building at a well-known estate near Launceston is now under control. The fire at Old Murchison Estate on Hobart Road at Breadalbin was reported at around 2:15 this afternoon. The TFS says a studio was destroyed along with two vehicles, but the fire did not reach the main homestead.
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12: Turning to your sport now, and it's business as usual for the Dockers for Thursday night's qualifying home final against the Hawks. Coach Justin Longmuir telling SEN they'll just stay in the moment.
14: We're doing our best to stay in the moment and be where our feet are, and if we prepare well every week, well then the result will look after itself because it has all year.
12: And an apparent changing of the guard at the US Open. Novak Djokovic has been knocked out in the first round, the first time he's been sent packing in the opening round of a Grand Slam for 20 years. I'm Olivia Hicks. That's the latest from the newsroom.
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0: Partly cloudy conditions forecast for the remainder of our afternoon and evening as we reach towards 18 degrees, down to 6 overnight, so another chilly night. For Tuesday, we're expecting a couple of late showers, 15 on the way. Similar conditions Wednesday, Thursday, some showers circulating with tops of around the 15 degree mark. We'll keep you in the loop with everything happening locally across this week at cfmtas.com.au.

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10: Hi, I'm Rana Hussein. The West Tigers have made it 5 wins in a row in the NRLW, thumping the Bulldogs 44-14 to wrap up round 9 last night. Earlier, the Broncos down the Eels by 34 points and the Dragons had a 4-point win over the Warriors. In the AFLW, the Tigers have beaten the Bombers by 5 points in a thrilling Dreamtime clash in Darwin last night. And mixed results for the Aussies at the US Tennis Open, with Talia Gibson and Storm Hunter eliminated, while Taylor Preston advanced to the second round.
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0: Hey, it is Will and Woody. Hope you're having a wonderful drive home. We are getting through. We are getting through.
1: I don't think the plane landed
0: 3 hours ago from Gold Coast. We're fresh off the Chemist Warehouse Dadventure Woods. 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
13: 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Oh, yeah, oh, yeah, oh, yeah.
0: Now our partners have set some rules.
14: No sugar, please. No more than one souvenir.
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0: Alrighty.
1: Gee whiz, have we earned our gifts this year for Father's Day. Struth almighty. If our wives Absolutely. Are listening, get yourselves to Chemist Warehouse and get me the Paco Rabanne. Which is a beautiful fragrance.
0: I'd love the park. I think I'd just like a day of no daughter time. But like,
1: oh, well, yeah. Well, that as well.
0: To be fair, probably not the best time to talk to me about it. We're fresh off it. I was just listening to those rules then.
1: Yeah.
0: We definitely broke every rule.
1: Sunscreen. I nailed sunscreen.
0: Nailed the sunscreen. Tick. You had full BDE, Big Dad Energy, rolling around the Warner Brothers Movie World with a... with a sunscreen on one, carabiner on your belt, and a hand sanitizer on another, carabiner on your belt.
1: I was equipped, baby.
0: Yeah, the Oakley sunglasses.
1: Every time, and as soon as Remy met Dorothy,
0: and you were wearing the Hawaiian shirt.
1: Yeah. Oh, no, made of towel. I explained to Remy that I was like, this shirt that I'm wearing is a towel. So I was like,
0: you couldn't have looked more like a dad. It was amazing.
1: If you get dirty hands, you just wipe your hands on me, Remy. Just go for your life. And then also, like, every single person or thing Remy touched, it was like, get over here, sanitizer.
0: Yeah.
1: I was just squirting. I went through 4 bottles of hand sanitizer.
0: Is that right?
1: Yeah, in one day. Right. Bloody
0: wow. Earth. Wow.
1: Bloody okay. Earth, my friend. But yeah, wild time.
0: Wild time.
1: We are going to be covering the entire, because obviously we left Saturday morning. We have literally returned 2 hours ago. There's just so much stuff for us to cover as the week goes on.
0: Mm.
1: But as you can imagine, we literally have only landed 2 hours ago, so we are still compiling.
0: Shattered.
1: All of that.
0: Shattered.
1: Oh, and the whole team is as well, obviously. Like, the whole team has come with us as well. Like, Joe, how are you feeling?
17: Shattered.
1: Yeah. Shattered.
0: Like, it's a lot. It's a lot.
1: Demoralized. People are asking questions. Why did we do it?
0: The only people that aren't shattered are the girls.
1: Yeah, they're happy.
0: Like, fine.
1: Yeah,
0: they had a great time, which is what it's all about. And it's also good to see that. Good to see. But we got home, obviously had to go to work. Yeah. Took Max home. It's like, I'm going to watch some TV and have some lunch.
1: And I also would have been, I would have been fine though if I got off the plane and was like, hey, I'm going to sleep in your arms now and you can carry me to the car and then I'm going to sleep in the car.
0: Yeah.
1: And then I'll get home and like, and you know, she's fresh as a daisy. It's like,
0: she is a child.
1: Get that. I get that. Anyway, here's a
0: funny. You do find yourself comparing yourself to them though.
1: Yes.
0: Particularly as the days wear on. Like when it was 4 o'clock at Movie World and she had her fill on ice cream and was just like annoying.
1: Yeah.
0: Like properly annoying.
1: Yeah.
0: But you're also properly fatigued.
1: You
0: start the parental goggles start to lose their shine.
1: Oh, totally.
0: As you sort of start just becoming equals.
1: Yeah, totally.
0: Which is when it gets a bit icky.
1: It does. And then because you're saying things like, you know, we've done a lot of stuff, which has been fun. I've played with you all day. Daddy wants to go to the pub and watch the footy.
0: I just want a little bit of time, yeah.
1: And then she goes, I don't want to go to the pub. And you're like, oh my God, this is not fair.
0: Yeah, yeah.
1: This isn't fair. Anyway, here's a bit of audio of just some of the excitement that you're going to hear as the week goes on.
5: What did Batman tell you?
13: He loves me.
1: That does make it all worth it.
0: I actually don't know if I can hear that again. No, just the noises.
1: The noises, but the noise.
0: Movie World itself is very loud.
1: Incredibly loud.
0: Very loud. I think they should have on the website like an asterisk, like bring earplugs and earmuffs.
1: Yeah, or just don't come. we're going to go to a song. We are going to go to a song. We're vindictive right now.
0: Why? They shouldn't have let us on the air today.
1: We're going to go to a song.
0: Yeah.
1: Up next, we're just going to be covering the journey there.
0: Yeah.
1: Because even that was just,
0: There's a lot. Yeah.
1: Stay with us.
0: Yeah. Will and Woody. Hope you're having a great drive home. Fresh off the Chemist Warehouse, the adventure. 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

0: It is Will and Woody for Western Star. Hope you guys have had a wonderful drive home. We're going to get out of here and go to bed, please. We're fresh off the Chemist Warehouse Dad Venture. I think we've made this sound like a really bad thing to do. It's not. 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
1: Amazing work. I think movie world too young. Four, too young. I think that's good advice for everyone.
0: Yeah, I think that
1: four was
0: good. It's a cautionary tale. Well, it's a cautionary tale.
1: When I get there, she measures herself on the height thing. And to be fair, I did say to junior producer Annalise, I thought my daughter was 140 centimetres tall.
0: Yeah.
1: She's 90 centimetres.
2: And then Will said, Max is the same as Remy, maybe a centimetre taller.
0: No, really.
2: Incorrect.
1: So wrong.
0: Couldn't do much.
1: The Max is way taller than
0: Remy. The Max is taller than Remy. They did go on a couple of rides, but look, it was a lot. I think earmuffs. If you're going to take a four-year-old,
1: very overwhelming, very stimulating, loud. I was overstimulated.
0: But we had a great time.
1: We had a great time. But here's just a little snippet of kind of like the excitement that we were dealing with all weekend.
3: We're finally here.
4: What did Batman tell you?
3: He loves me. Oh.
0: Jesus.
1: Like, so my daughter's now in love with Batman, which is also it's like fully
0: masculating.
1: Like, why? Like, we were sleeping in the same bed all weekend, and I was like, do you want daddy to sleep with you in bed, or do you want Batman to sleep with you in bed? And she was like, Batman.
0: Well, I'd take Batman though. Like, if I had the choice.
1: She's my daughter.
0: Yeah.
1: She's a 3-year-old girl.
0: Yeah.
1: I don't think there's many 3-year-old girls that have this, like, literally she's in love with Batman.
0: And then wait till she finds out that Batman is actually Bruce Wayne. She's just going to be after hot billionaires.
1: And that I'm okay with.
0: Yeah.
1: And that I'm okay with.
0: The family.
1: Find yourself a billionaire.
0: Anyway, look, it was a wild weekend. A big shout out to our guys for putting it together, to Annalise and to Joe. And
1: Sexy D.
0: Sexy D.
1: I don't know where he is,
0: I don't think he came back.
2: No, he went home.
0: That was hard for Das.
1: He made the flight, didn't he? He's not still in the Gold Coast, is he?
2: No, he made the flight, but I think he kept his headphones on in the car with you on the way to the airport, Woods. He was well and truly done, I think.
1: Yeah, to be fair, we were listening to Batman stories for kids in my car, and Darcy very quickly just put his headphones on.
0: For a 21-year-old man, that was his idea of hell. And I respect the fact that he stuck it out. Hey, spoiled dad, this Father's Day with the Chemist Warehouse fragrance range. Shop the huge range of big brand fragrances at lowest prices, obviously. That's why we do the Dadventure every year now to take the girls away for Father's Day. It was actually awesome. I loved it.
1: Yeah, I believe you, mate.
0: He says through gritted teeth.
1: I believe you.
0: We'll see you tomorrow. If you missed any of it, get it on the podcast or all over the socials, Will and Woody, Instagram, TikTok. We'll see you then. Bye.
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15: I did think it was Tidbit for years.
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20: Yes, that's right. 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Cheers.
15: Cheers.
20: How you been?
15: Yeah, great.
20: Massive week for you.
15: Really big.
20: I've heard you've had some hidden expenses come through.
15: Yeah, crazy hidden expenses. That's what we're talking about when we are not expecting it and then suddenly you're really poor. I'll tell you what happened.
20: Mate, with 3 kids and 2 dogs.
15: It already like every day there's something, but this is like extra something.
20: Extra, extra.
15: Mm-hmm.
20: Okay, let's get into that. 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
15: Okay.
20: We're going to play Are You Saying Something?
15: Oh, yeah, I got a good one today.
20: Yeah.
15: A bit of a conundrum for you.
20: Ooh, I can't wait.
15: Okay.
20: All right, let's get into it. It's Chat GNT with Georgie and Tom.

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1: If you like what you hear, listen to the podcast wherever you get your podcasts, and you can also watch us on YouTube. We've moved house probably nearly 6 months ago now, and we decided to buy a house that's beautiful, in a great spot, but it's 100 years old.
2: Yeah.
1: So when you buy an old house...
2: Haunted.
1: Probably. We definitely hear weird things. And I was thinking someone would have...
2: Just your husband stretching downstairs.
1: Creeping around. Yeah, he does do a bit of stretching downstairs.
2: Stretching for his park run.
1: Yes. Yeah, he exercises. He's got a little home gym now. I had noticed the lights were flickering a little bit. Anyway, so it's starting to flicker and I'm like, it's just the solar. It's just the battery.
2: It's just the ghosts.
1: Just the ghosts. Then it got super flickery. And then it got to the point by about day two where I'd try and turn on the stove and it would short circuit the entire house. And then by the third day, it was like it was full blackouts for probably 5 seconds. So you'd be getting the kids ready for bed. So it's winter time, so it's dark. And 5 seconds where all of us are so blind because, you know, when lights go out,
2: you can't. Fumbling around in the dark.
1: Yeah.
2: You're full Stevie Wonder.
1: Yeah. We were Stevie Wonder for 5 seconds and then they'd come back on and we'd all laugh. Anyway, trying to get an electrician to come, God almighty, it took a long time.
2: Should have done a trade. Why are we doing this gear?
1: I
2: could have been a millionaire by now.
1: I know.
2: It's pretty hard work, but.
1: Yes, it is hard work.
2: That's probably the part that I didn't like, the hard work.
1: Don't you think electrician, it's a little bit risky? Like you could kill yourself?
2: What, just invisible death? That's all right.
1: That's what I reckon it is, hey. So when the stove wasn't working that first night, they got to have Red Rooster because it was like, well, I can't cook. And then the next night, it still wasn't working. We're like, what do we do? Maccas.
2: Your worst night of stress is the kids, is a holiday for the kids.
1: Yes.
2: Red Rooster.
1: They loved
2: Picnic it. Picnic on the floor.
1: So
2: amazing.
1: Guess what? The third one, Louis was like, is it Domino's tonight? And I was like, no, mate. We are going to go to Gigi's house, so my mother-in-law's house, and use her kitchen. So we took our food over there, and it was lovely. Hung out with her.
2: Yep.
1: Cooked up a meal. Finally, they got a vegetable into them because they hadn't had one in like 48 hours.
2: I was like, your kids eat vegetables?
1: Corn.
2: Oh, yeah.
1: Is that even a veggie? Oh, and
2: potato,
1: a bit of carrot.
2: Chips.
1: Yeah. Hot chips. So finally, the electrician came and guess what? We could have died. It was all burning in the roof and the wiring isn't up to code.
2: Oh,
1: I don't know why this wasn't.
2: How did it pass his safety inspection?
1: That's what I was like. What happened with building and pest?
2: Building and pest.
1: I read that thing front to back and it did not mention like wiring.
2: Are they going to get into the roof?
1: So this was the thing. He said, I don't reckon they ever, Jumbie said, I don't think they ever went into the roof and even checked because these guys, the only way they could get in was taking panels off the outside of the roof. There was no like manhole to get in.
2: Or woman hole.
1: Or woman hole. Anyway, basically a woman hole.
2: Can't they just call it something else, like an access panel?
1: It's funny, isn't it? Manhole.
2: Anyone's hole. I don't want to be in there.
1: Yeah, we don't have a manhole. So they went in. It's all stuffed. $2,800 later.
2: Oh.
1: Just a random nearly $3,000.
2: $3,000. And for a lot of Aussies... I mean, who aren't as rich as you guys?
1: I do not
2: have
1: $3,000
2: in the account.
1: Totally. On the credit card, right? Like, yeah. Luckily.
2: You just skipped lunch that day.
1: No, so what? Shut
2: up. It's just annoying. He's got a really good lunch plan.
1: No. Jumbie had said he'd paid all the bills, paid the credit card, and he was like, wow, look at that. Finally, there's $2,000 left over. We never have money left over, right? After our pay. That $2,000.
2: Let's go to the theatre.
1: Let's go gold class.
2: But it's always the way, isn't it?
1: Yeah, that $2,000 has now gone on to that. But I guess that's why you're meant to have savings for things like this.
2: Rainy day.
1: The same day, we woke up hearing a gushing water. And there was a burst pipe on the same day that the electrician was coming. So we had to call a plumber and an electrician all on the same day. $800 to fix that.
2: So running water and like live wires.
1: Yeah.
2: Famously, they are not good together.
1: Yeah. And in those last three nights leading up to the electrician coming, I was like, I feel like the house is going to catch fire. So I was purposely sleeping
2: with
1: doors.
2: Well, the water will put it out.
1: Yeah. Oh, yeah, it's fine. Then it'll be all right.
2: Just redirect it.
1: Yep, if only it worked that way.
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0: they sing?
1: It sounds like they can't, eh?
0: What? How do they get their jobs if they can't?
1: Even he sounds a bit off.
2: I never thought he could sing anyway.
1: Yeah.
0: It's like Eric Banner's American accent. You can't do it, mate. Give up. Sam Worthington's American accent.
1: What he has said one time in an interview about his singing voice was he was never taught to sing. He just copies people's singing voices. That's how he learnt.
0: Right.
1: So he imitates people singing. And I was like, well, you can tell.
0: Is just pretending you know how to do something.
1: Exactly. So I found one.
0: Just like he's pretending to be straight.
1: I know, but he and Sutton do look quite in love. It was sickly, the video. I mean, audio is pretty sickly too.
0: I want to rinse my ears out.
1: Yeah.
0: Disgusting.
1: So I found one really good comment from a troll, I guess. Yeah, but great. It's not a troll. It's just someone like saying what they think.
0: This is Debbie from Tweed Heads or something.
1: Yeah, that's right.
0: 58. Casey.
1: Yeah, yeah. Casey, 58 and Tweed Heads. This disgusts me. Don't give a crap. He lost all my respect. They say don't idolise people because we don't truly know what and who they are. I understand marriages end all the time, but we are all freaking, what? We all freaking know he was unfaithful and watching this sickens me to my stomach. I'll never respect this man again. By the way, this sounds terrible.
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0: 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This is CFM.

0: Yes, that's right. Down for another week, Chat G&T with Georgie and Tom.
1: Yeah.
0: Live on YouTube, but not live. But on YouTube.
1: If you want to listen to us and see us at the same time, we're YouTubers now.
0: Please watch it. I spent hours cutting that frigging thing.
1: Oh, okay.
0: And it's like every... this is... So as you're getting old, like my brain melted and dribbled out of my ears trying to work out how to edit this thing.
1: But this will keep your brain
0: young. It's worth it for the four views that we're going to get.
1: I did see the latest one had five.
0: Five views. Well, that's better than I thought.
1: It's probably you, me.
0: Me, you and me. My brother.
1: And there's the five.
0: I sent my brother a voice message. I'm like, please, please watch it.
1: What else is Leon doing with his time?
0: Well, that's true. You know? He's actually been quite proactive with applying the jobs. It's quite hard out there for us creatives.
1: It is. It
0: bloody
1: is.
0: Bloody many. And that's why I said, don't be creative.
1: Yeah.
0: You're a friggin' trade.
1: Yep. I know you Murrays and your bloody jazz hands, you all should have got done a proper job.
0: Well, you can talk. And your son's going to be a thespian, let's be honest.
1: I know, but I'll make sure he does something else.
0: I just want to go to the West End, Mummy.
1: I want to be in the Book of Mormon.
0: I want to be in Cats.
1: Jellicle Cats. That is one of the worst musicals. Oh, mate.
0: That's one that's garbage,
1: right? It is so bad. Yeah. I went and saw it and was like, how did this become a thing?
0: I remember seeing, and bloody Lloyd Webber, I was seeing Phantom of the Opera and that 80s. And I was like, is this really it? This is embarrassing.
1: Wait. Don't pay out Phantom of the Opera. I'm trying to see if there's any Phantom of the Opera in the system.
0: Les Mis, Ace.
1: But did he write Les Mis?
0: No,
1: he didn't. I was going to say, no, I love a bit of Andrew Lloyd Webber, Phantom of the Opera. Okay? There's some
0: it's
1: good
0: dated,
1: there.
0: Though. It's what I'm saying. It's dated.
1: It's so dated. It's like also an old man running after a really young girl. Like the whole story is like messed up.
0: So Hugh Jackman.
1: Yes. I will say Sutton is a little bit younger than him. But
0: of course, not
1: significantly.
0: Mm.
1: So, yeah.
0: Deborah Lee, is she off? She could get herself a little toy boy. Like Madonna, she looks like something that's risen from a crypt. And she's like always hanging out with a 25, 30-year-old.
1: Yes.
0: No one ever says anything about that.
1: Yeah, that's true. Deb, if you want to do that, you go, girl.
0: Yeah, Debbie.
1: Mm. Get the furnace firing.
0: What is she known for? Name me three things she's been in and I'll give you $1 million.
1: Oh, what? I'd really like $1 million.
0: Go on. You can't do it because she hasn't been in anything.
1: She has, but it all stops. So this is what the other comments are saying. They're like, Deb, you gave up your career for Hugh.
0: Why? You know what I think?
1: What?
0: She didn't get the roles.
1: You reckon she stopped getting the roles because she was getting the roles?
0: Name me three things she's been in.
1: Mate, I just can't remember because it's from the 80s and 90s.
0: I can name you three things Hugh Jackman's in.
1: Yeah. Oh, well, we'll see what happens. See how the relationship goes with Hugh and Sutton.
0: But follow us on YouTube. Give us a look on YouTube.
1: Yes, enjoy the
0: strokes. It's great to see our stupid little faces, laugh, and I drink drinks.
1: I eat peanut butter sandwiches.
0: Yep.
1: When you're desperate. Yep, that's right. Okay, bye.
0: Bye. That's a wrap for ChatGNT. So don't forget, you can grab us anytime by downloading the iHeart app for free and searching ChatGNT.
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7: And the North and Northwest have taken out two of the three Tassie Top Tourist Town Awards for 2026.
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0: And beyond.
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1: 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Did you steal someone's spot?
2: I did.
1: What are you doing in a couple of weeks?
2: I don't know. You tell me.
1: Robbie, we are sending you to Las Vegas.
2: Oh, wow, that is amazing.
1: Who are we taking?
2: Oh, it has to be my beautiful wife.
1: Would you like to tell Caroline what has just happened?
2: We just won a trip to Las Vegas.
3: Oh, my God.
1: Caroline, congratulations. Oh, yes, it is happening. Robbie has won the trip. Are you okay, Caroline?
3: Yeah, I'm just in shock.
1: Caroline, Robbie, congratulations.
3: Oh, my God, I can't believe you've done it.
2: Thank you so much.
0: Thanks to everyone that played. And don't worry, we'll give you another chance to get to Vegas for the iHeart Music Festival in 2027.
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11: And the North Edge Northwest have taken out two of their three Tassie topped tourist town awards for 2026.
1: To around the island state.
11: Tasmania's Education Union says more needs to be done to attract former teachers back into the profession.
1: And beyond.
12: Alan Joyce believes Jetstar's decision to charge for overhead carry-on baggage will help keep airfares low.
1: If there's news you need to know, you'll hear it 7 days a week on CFM.

0: sleep? It's Will and Woody keeping you up.
1: Woodrow, you know I'm normally on your team, mate, but this has come up as a whole team thing. This is like an intervention. That's what it feels like.
2: It does feel like that. Kind of feels like an off-air intervention as well. I don't know why we have to bring this live on the radio. It feels like everyone's against me. Everyone's against me. I already feel attacked.
1: Well, I think everyone else kind of feels attacked, neglected. It's probably another word that comes to mind.
2: Okay.
1: Because you have deliberately shut down a key piece of communication from everyone else on the team. And I think, you know, there's a little bit of hurt going on. That's what I'm sensing. That's all I'm sensing. I'll just mediate. That's all I've got to say there. Tom, do you want to take over? Anyone?
3: Well, yeah, we were talking about this in Freedom Friday. Woody has stopped using the WhatsApp group, which is our main form of communication in the team. So we'll send ideas, we'll send important notes, that like the day's schedule even. How have you known when to get into work?
1: And
2: Joe messages me. Joe texts me.
4: Yeah, so EP Joe here, as hurt by this as Tommy is, it's more so that I feel like you've requested this to be in the WhatsApp, like a rundown of your day, and I've just kind of adjusted my management style of you to get in touch with you personally because I know you don't read it, and I'm only just realizing now that that's actually not good enough.
2: Okay, well, I appreciate all the work of writing two messages rather than one. That is going above and beyond. So it's just to be clear, I don't just block you guys.
3: Feels like it.
4: Does.
2: Well, no, I can't get into WhatsApp. WhatsApp, I can't get into that messaging platform.
3: Why can't you get into it?
2: I've bricked it.
4: Self-imposed bricking?
2: It's a self-imposed bricking because WhatsApp was really taking pieces of me because it's just, you know, there's a lot going on in WhatsApp.
4: Interesting. What a hard life you must lead.
2: I do. And thank you for finally acknowledging that. There's just a lot going on. So WhatsApp's just one of those. It's a time thief. It's a time thief and an energy thief. And for me to be on, I am 4 p.m. every day. For me to be on, I need to be rested and I need to be fresh. And WhatsApp destroys me.
3: Can I just say I've also got a brick. They're great.
2: They are great.
3: Love a brick. Brick your device and turn off apps that you don't want, right? But why would you turn off the main communication feature and not tell us?
4: We can
3: go to iMessage.
2: I think if we're to attack anything here, it is the fact that I bricked my WhatsApp and then didn't tell any of you, and then you continued to talk to me. Yeah. That's a fair point. I think that's a fair attack on me.
3: It would
2: me,
3: be like if we
2: that.
3: Were having a conversation and you walked away, but we didn't know that.
2: It was pretty much it's a ghosting. It's a professional digital ghosting. So okay, given all of that, and I fully appreciate and I want to validate all of your emotions and concerns, but moving forward, are we open to moving to a model?
1: We're being so professional. I love this.
2: Are we? It feels like we need to be because this has got real.
1: It's good. It's good for everyone.
2: Are we open to moving to a model where I unbrick my WhatsApp from 10 a.m. to 10:05 a.m.? So if you need me, you've got a 5-minute window. You miss it, you've missed me.
4: We're working like 12, 13-hour days. What if a meeting runs over and we miss the 5-minute window?
2: That's on you guys. That's on your organisational skills.
3: Do you have a preferred messaging app that's always unbricked?
2: I don't like talking on the phone, so that
4: sounds like you don't want to talk to us.
2: I can only get my emails from my home computer.
1: We could get a carrier pigeon thing going on.
2: Smoke,
1: we could do that.
2: Smoke signal.
1: We could do that. We could get the telegrams happening if you want to get back to.
2: I would be
1: very in person.
2: I would be very open to a fax. So like every day, you guys can just fax me. Fax me
1: you're
2: my day.
1: You're sounding more and more like Prince Charles, mate. Like it really is getting to the point.
2: Speaking of King Charles, why don't we just recruit a producer to be a courier of sorts? And so whenever a message needs to be received to me, I receive like a royal courier.
4: I think we can discuss that with the higher-ups.
1: You know what you could do? Because I know what your anxiety around WhatsApp is. You can also just mute the threads on WhatsApp that are causing you energy.
2: So I've tried
1: just
2: that.
1: Leave the work thread
2: I've tried
1: unmuted.
2: That. I've tried that. I've tried that. When I open WhatsApp, you see the numbers.
3: Okay. Why don't we just have a whole other separate app that's all for work communication? So we just move to Signal or something.
1: Slack.
2: Love that.
3: Slack, yeah.
2: Love that. Are we all open to
1: Does
2: that?
1: Does anyone else feel like it's a pain in the ass that we all have to download a separate app to communicate with Woody?
2: I agree, Will. Yeah, I agree. Let's just keep Will out of Woody out of comms. I agree. Let's just keep going. I think the last 2 weeks have worked perfectly. Apart from me not knowing a whale story, I think everything is moving smoothly and swimmingly. Let's pretend I never said anything. Guys, I'm in there. All the messages are going so well. I feel very up to speed. We're on fire. WhatsApp for life.
5: It's Will and Woody.
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0: working and they're working. It's Will and Woody keeping you up.
1: Woodrow, the woman who sits in the studio with us, I mean, we all know, is very, very successful. And I'm excited to enjoy. One thing I didn't know about her, though, which I was reading just before, is that she's the first Australian author to have three books reach the top position on the New York Times bestseller list. So there's good and there's very good. And then there's Leanne Moriarty, who's in the studio right now.
2: Thank you.
1: How
2: Thank
1: cool.
2: Thank you so much.
1: Good
2: Thank
1: for you.
2: You. Thank you.
1: Wow, I feel like it's almost patronising. Good for you.
2: Well done. Yeah, yeah.
1: That's amazing.
2: Thank you. Yes, I know. I actually don't know how to respond to that except to say thank you.
1: But when you started this journey a long time ago now, because I know that your dad commissioned the first novel that you ever did, gave you a down payment of a dollar.
2: Yeah, well, that was it, the dollar.
1: To go and write a novel.
2: Yes, yeah, to fill an exercise book filled with... Thank you. Yes, I know. I actually don't know how to respond to that except to say thank you.
1: But when you started this... journey a long time ago now, because I know that your dad commissioned the first novel that you ever did, gave you a down payment of a dollar.
2: Yeah, well, that was it, the dollar.
1: To go and write a novel.
2: Yes, to fill an exercise book filled with words.
1: How many years ago was that now?
2: Oh, 50 years ago.
1: Wow.
2: 50. Yeah.
3: And that's a story that we now call Big Little Lies. The first one.
2: Started writing.
3: Hit it out of the park.
2: Yep, exactly.
3: And people obviously, they know the TV show as well, Big Little Lies, based on your novel, which was picked up by, was it Reese Witherspoon or

0: Nicole Kidman who grabbed
1: together.
0: It.
1: They work together. Yeah.
0: They work together. Yep. Okay. So that's got two seasons.
1: Yeah.
0: Yeah. So season two moved away from your book.
1: Well, yes, except I wrote an sort of unpublished novella season two.
0: Yes.
1: Yeah.
2: Yeah. Okay. And that was kind of the guidelines.
1: Yes.
2: Did you find that strange? Because I know with George R. R. Martin, they had this huge issue with Game of Thrones. I'm not sure if you and George exchanged any dialogue, but they went to him and they were like, hey, we want to go ahead of the book. And
1: so what did he do?
2: Apparently he said to them, you can't unless you guess the ending. And then he said to them, but I'm not going to tell you how I got there. So they so they guessed the ending.
1: Oh, yeah.
2: But then he was like, you're going to have to rush it because I know you've only got enough money for one season. And they famously butchered it.
1: Right. Yes. Oh, I see.
2: And so he now still hasn't written the final book.
1: Right.
2: Or books. I think he's going to take three books to get there.
1: Okay.
2: But it's a totally different route. But you were like, there's a story here that I want to tell and I'm happy for you to go ahead if I can give you kind of the guidelines
1: First of all, I was saying, I'm not interested.
2: Because you said you never wanted to do a sequel, am I right?
1: Yeah. So I was saying, no, I'm not interested. But if you were to do a season two, maybe you could do this. So I started to say, or maybe you could do that. Mm. And I was meant to just do a treatment, but I don't know how to do a treatment. So I wrote 50,000 words.
2: You know.
1: Yeah.
2: Filled a note.
1: Exactly.
0: And you'll never release those 50,000 words to...
1: No, so I won't do that. And I don't mind if they change the book because there's my book. But those words, it's like those
2: manipulated
1: things never happened.
2: Yeah.
1: But so, I did get Meryl for that. So that was still a career highlight.
2: Yes.
1: Because I wrote the role for Meryl Streep.
2: Yes.
1: So that was amazing. But I wouldn't do that again.
2: Nicole Kidman is Celeste. I'm sure everyone knows this. Reese Witherspoon's Madeline. Shailene Woodley is Jane. Zoe Kravitz is Bonnie. And Laura Dern is Renata. First of all, unbelievable cast.
1: I know.
2: As good as it gets.
1: Yeah.
2: But are you now writing this? So this is the official book sequel.
1: Yes.
2: But it will be season three of the TV show.
1: Yes.
2: Are you writing the characters now with the same person that you had in your head, or is it now heavily coloured by the portrayal that you've seen on TV?
1: It is. So I was sort of seeing a morphed version of my Nicole and I'm not my... See, there you go. I did that and I made such fun of my editor, my American editor, when she accidentally wrote Zoe instead of Bonnie, and I just did it myself. I could see the version of Celeste that I had, but I caught myself because there was one scene where Jane was saying something to Celeste about, let's go spy on the teenage kids, but you're too tall to hide behind a hedge. And I thought to myself, oh, you're seeing Nicole, because I never really described...
2: Really?
1: I never described Celeste as particularly tall.
2: So
1: I could see it all. So definitely both worlds have...
2: collided.
1: Merged, yes. And see, Madeline swore a little bit more. Madeline
2: originally,
1: book,
2: yeah. And that's because Reese Witherspoon's a potty mouth, is that right?
1: Yeah, that's right. Well, for example, I forgot that there was a character called Fred, and I forgot about him because he didn't make it onto the television show.
2: Oh.
1: So then I was thinking, I've got to keep... Fred's got to be there.
2: Fred needs a side story.
1: I know. And then I thought, should I be really meta and just have Fred go into his room and he's watching video games all day long, and then somebody says, it's like Fred doesn't even exist, isn't it? And then just never
2: just
1: talk about
2: him. Just a way to get him out of there.
1: Yeah.
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1: We landed 3 hours ago from the Gold Coast, fresh off the Chemist Warehouse Dad Venture. Oh my, I think I've lost my, I'm going to lose my voice.
2: I've lost my mind. I think I've lost everything.
1: We've been solo parenting with our kids all weekend. You're going to hear all about that. I know lots of you are excited to hear all about it. Right now, though, thankfully, doing all the heavy lifting woods is Leanne Moriarty, author of Big Little Lies and now Big Little Truths, which is out in all the bookshops. As you said, it was number one in all the airport bookshops.
2: Everywhere.
1: Unbelievable.
2: Everywhere.
1: She's done it again. Leanne, I'm fascinated because this is the sequel to Big Little Lies in book terminology. I know it wasn't for the TV show, but for the books, this is the sequel. But you vowed never to write a sequel. Is that right?
3: Yeah, I don't. Did I vow? It feels like I've broken a vow if I say that. I don't know. Yeah. Well, Reese did emails in the early days.
1: So you've got Reese's email.
3: Yeah.
2: We've got you. We've got you, Moriarty. Sorry, so Reese emailed.
1: Wait, Reese with us on Snapchat, you? And yeah.
3: I don't know how to Snapchat. and she, in the very early days, and said, people are asking, is there any chance of a sequel? And that's when I said,
1: this was the vow.
3: I just said, no, I'm sorry. I'm not going to be like the Game of Thrones guy. And so that wasn't because I didn't feel that, it just wasn't something that interested me because I thought I had a full narrative and you have the beginning, middle and the end and they're all happy and you've put them through all this stuff. I just wanted to leave them be. But then I did start to say, because I wrote this when my kids were Big Little Lies, when my kids were just starting school, and which you will discover when you become school parents, it's like a whole new world. You're like, it's like moving to a different village and a whole community. So that was, I wrote about that. And then I thought, okay, well, maybe it will be another new world, which it is when your children become high school.
2: Yeah. So that was the inspiration behind, I'm ready to write a sequel because I've got all this new stuff to write about.
3: Fascinating. Yeah. And I kept saying that over the years, that could work because enough time has passed. I didn't know how you could do, and yesterday there was the drama at the school trivia night, and that would be strange, but 10 years, interesting to see how you were impacted by what happened all that time ago.
2: So 10 years on, mysterious package, green Volvo driver. Are you? Why green Volvo?
3: I just picked it at random. I don't know the name.
2: There wasn't a Volvo that cut you off in traffic or something. You're like, I'm going to destroy your reputation.
3: I'm one of those free and easy drivers where people are beeping at me and I'm saying, don't. What's the matter?
1: You sound like a dream on the road.
3: Whereas my husband says we need to give them feedback.
1: Yeah.
3: Feedback. There's a lot of that.
1: Nine Perfect Strangers.
3: Oh, yes. Yeah.
1: A lot of it's about, obviously, hallucinogenics and the various experimental drugs that are being taken on a retreat. You wrote about that with, like, conviction.
3: Yes, people do. No, I did. I just read articles about it.
1: Yeah.
3: But now I do have, every now and then there's somebody who looks quite different from my normal readers. And so he's standing at the back sort of in a tie-dyed shirt. And it's a real aging hippie. And he's saying, Nine Perfect Strangers there at the back.
2: Come to a breath shop workshop. We're having a party.
3: It's awesome. It's very different.
1: Let him down lightly? Sorry, man, I'm just not into it.
3: Whereas I have the ladies sometimes at the charity lunches who come up to me and say, Nine Perfect Strangers, what was that all about? They didn't approve of that at all.
1: Yeah. Fascinating. I was just imagining you and Nicole Kidman tripping on acid for the pre-production meeting.
2: Eating all brand, lots of all brand.
1: Yeah. great stuff. I don't think this book needs any more of a push than it just being in existence, I'm sure, is going to be an absolute fire under so many readers who are avid fans of yours. The only Australian author to have 3 books reach the top position on the New York Times bestseller list. Congratulations, Leanne Moriarty. Big Little Truths is out now.
3: Thank you so very much.
1: No worries at all. Thanks, Leanne. Bye.
3: Thank you.
1: Right up next, Woods, you and I have got to do some talking. It's going to be tough. We've been solo parenting all weekend.
2: Yeah.
1: on the Gold Coast, Warner Brothers Movie World with our 2-3-year-olds on the Dad Venture.
2: I think it's more of an achievement than three books on the New York Times bestseller list. That's what I'm saying. What we have been through. Don't you shake your head at me, Moriarty.
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0: fine.
1: Yeah,
0: they had a great time, which is what it's all about. And it's good to see that. Good to see. But we got home, obviously had to go to work. Yeah. Took Max home. It's like, I'm going to watch some TV and have some lunch.
2: And I also would have been,
0: glorious.
2: I would have been fine though if I got off the plane and was like, hey, I'm going to sleep in your arms now. And you can carry me to the car, and then I'm going to sleep in the car.
0: Yeah,
2: and then I'll get home and like, and you know, she's fresh as a daisy. It's like, well,
0: she is a child.
2: Get that? I get that. Anyway, here's a snippet.
0: Funny. You do find yourself comparing yourself to them though, particularly as the days wear on. Like when it was 4 o'clock at Movie World, and she'd had her fill on ice cream. And was just like annoying, like properly annoying.
2: Yeah.
0: And but you're also properly fatigued.
2: You
0: start the parental goggles start to lose their shine.
2: Oh, totally.
0: And you sort of start just becoming equals.
2: Yeah, totally.
0: Which is when it gets a bit icky.
2: It does. And then because you're saying things like, you know, we've done a lot of stuff which has been fun. I've played with you all day. Daddy wants to go to the pub.
0: I just want
2: and watch
0: a little bit of time. Yeah.
2: And then she goes, I don't want to go to the pub. And you're like, oh my
0: God,
2: this is not fair.
0: Yeah, yeah.
2: This isn't fair. Anyway, here's a bit of audio of just some of the excitement that you're gonna hear as the week goes on.
3: We're finally here.
2: What did Batman tell you?
3: He loves me.
2: That does make it all worth it.
0: I actually don't know if I can hear that again. No, just the noises.
2: The noises, but the knowledge.
0: Movie World itself is very loud.
2: Incredibly loud.
0: Very loud. Yeah. I think they should have on the website like an asterisk, like bring earplugs and earmuffs.
2: Yeah, or just don't come. we're going to go to a song. We are going to go to a song. We're vindictive right now.
0: They shouldn't have let us on the air today. They shouldn't have let us on the air.
2: We're going to go to a song.
0: Yeah.
2: Up next, we're just going to be covering the journey there.
0: There's a lot.
2: Stay with us.
0: Yeah. Twill and Woody. Hope you're having a great drive home. Fresh off the Chemist Warehouse, the adventure. You're listening to Kiss.
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1: 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Did you steal someone's spot?
2: I did.
1: What are you doing in a couple of weeks?
2: I don't know. You tell me.
1: Robbie, we are sending you to Las Vegas.
2: Oh, wow, that is amazing.
1: Who are we taking?
2: Oh, it has to be my beautiful wife.
1: Would you like to tell Caroline what has just happened?
2: We just won a trip to Las Vegas.
3: Oh, my God.
1: Caroline, congratulations. Oh, yes, it is happening. Robbie has won the trip. Are you okay, Caroline?
3: Yeah, I'm just in shock.
1: Caroline, Robbie, congratulations.
3: Oh, my God, I can't believe you've done it.
2: Thank you so much.
0: Thanks to everyone that played. And don't worry, we'll give you another chance to get to Vegas for the iHeart Music Festival in 2027.
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9: And the North and Northwest have taken out 2 of the 3 Tassie Top Tourist Town Awards for 2026.
0: To around the island state.
9: Tasmania's Education Union says more needs to be done to attract former teachers back into the profession.
0: And beyond.
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1: 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TikTok, obviously a massive song. She's done things with Flo Rida, Pitbull. 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She had a song that was written for The Greatest Showman. 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
1: Who are we taking?
0: Oh, it has to be my beautiful wife.
1: Would you like to tell Caroline what has just happened?
0: We just won a trip to Las Vegas.
2: Oh, my God.
1: Caroline, congratulations. Oh, yes, it is happening. Robbie has won the trip. Are you okay, Caroline?
2: Yeah, I'm just in shock.
1: Caroline, Robbie, congratulations.
2: Oh, my God, I can't believe you've done it.
0: Thank you so much.
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1: 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Did you steal someone's spot?
2: I did.
1: What are you doing in a couple of weeks?
2: I don't know. You tell me.
1: Robbie, we are sending you to Las Vegas. You are our winner.
2: Oh, wow, that is amazing.
1: Who are we taking?
2: Oh, it has to be my beautiful wife.
1: Would you like to tell Caroline what has just happened?
2: We just won a trip to Las Vegas.
3: Oh, my God.
1: Caroline, congratulations. Oh, yes, it is happening. Robbie has won the trip. Are you okay, Caroline?
3: Yeah, I'm just in shock.
1: Caroline, Robbie, congratulations.
3: Oh, my God, I can't believe you've done it.
2: Thank you so much.
0: Thanks to everyone that played. And don't worry, we'll give you another chance to get to Vegas for the iHeart Music Festival in 2027.
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0: 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From people

0: We are today talking about exercise, but we've been pulled slightly off topic very quickly because I found out, and I thought that Nathan was joking slash lying, that you physically dream in black and white.
1: Yeah, it's like very sepia tone in there.
0: The way that the brain works is so insane. Like, that wasn't me going to be like, and here is how it works. Although, shout out Dr. Phil, it's his birthday today. Phil. He's a psychologist. But do you have a internal monologue?
1: Yeah, very loud.
0: Because there are some people that don't hear their own voice in their head.
1: See, there's the people, yeah, so as far as I'm aware, there's the two types of weirdos, and then everyone else is some else degree of normal. But you talk to any person, and they're going to have a kind of, if you can get someone talking about how they actually think, which not everyone thinks about, we are startlingly different as human beings.
0: Yeah, there you go.
1: From one person to another.
0: If you've got any experiences about what you think makes you unique, we'll open up the lines. 1-300-655-922. Feel free to give us a buzz. And CFM, good morning.
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3: 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Oh, yes, it is happening. Robbie has won the trip. Are you okay, Caroline?
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4: Thank you so much.
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0: 20 past 6, the top of 16 across the coast today with some showers getting on as the day does too. I saw something. I need your thoughts on it on the other side of this.
1: I'll probably have some.
0: Okay, good. I'm glad. Loud Luxury Brando, Bowdy. Bowdy.
1: Is that how that's pronounced?
0: Yeah.
1: Bowdy.

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11: Good morning, I'm Jane Drew. Construction on one of the coast's major energy projects is set to get underway as TasNetworks issues a notice to proceed to its head contractor. Stage one of the Northwest Transmission development had been delayed as an appeal went before the Tasmanian Civil and Administrative Tribunal over the project's planning permit. TasNetworks project director Richie Sheather says local hires are making up half of the workforce.
12: It's a big project. It covers about 129 kilometres of upgrading of lines and some and about 3K of new lines. And obviously it also brings a lot of spend with the community and a lot of support. We're looking at about a 50-50 split in the way of workers at this stage. So about half the workers will be local, and they're doing a lot of work around the civils and clearing and tracks and stuff like that.
11: Tasmania's peak body for farming has welcomed stronger penalties for people trespassing while carrying a firearm. President of TAS Farmers Nathan Cox pleads legislation has passed Parliament to increase fines and hopes heftier penalties will act as a deterrent, saying farmers shouldn't have to deal with instances of poaching, fences being cut and livestock killed. The changes increase the maximum fine to $30,000, up from $20,000, while raising the maximum term of imprisonment from 2 to 3 years. Tasmania SES has issued a storm advice to monitor conditions across parts of the southeast, northeast, and east coast forecast districts. The Bureau of Meteorology has issued a severe weather warning forecasting damaging winds today. Residents are being warned the conditions may lead to fallen branches and power lines, property damage, and dangerous driving conditions. Check the latest at tasalerts.com. The Tassie Devils are eyeing Andrew Mackie as our new GM of footy. Cats veteran Tom Atkins says Mackie's been amazing for the club and players. It comes as Nigel Lappin joins the Devils from Geelong as head of development.
13: Hopefully we keep him, but it'll be the same as Nigel. You know, I'm just stoked for Nigel, the opportunity he's getting and, you know, the recognition for what a great person he is.
11: And a bull is on the loose at Bridport in the state's north this morning. Police were alerted to the rogue animal yesterday evening, assuring locals that there's plans to capture it today.
14: Morning, I'm Jackie Lim. House prices across the country are continuing to slip. Figures from Cotality show the National Home Value Index fell almost 1% in August, a fifth consecutive decline. Cotality's Gerard Berg says the downturn kicked off with those rate rises earlier this year.
15: We've seen the impact of rising costs of living pressures from the Iran conflict, and then more recently we've seen the changes in the federal budget impacting investors.
14: There's been a sad development from Nepal overnight, with the family of missing New South Wales man Michael Keats saying the 37-year-old is among the dead. 43 Aussies are among the 4,000 people still unaccounted for. A US strike on an Iranian island has left two people dead as tensions between Washington and Tehran bubble up again. Iranian media reported several others were injured in the attack in the Strait of Hormuz. And the jury in the Tupac Shakur murder trial in Las Vegas is hearing closing arguments. Former LA gang leader Dwayne Keefe D. Davis has pleaded not guilty to orchestrating the 1996 drive-by shooting that killed the rap icon.
0: Get the jump on your next project with the mighty helpful team at Mitre 10 and check Mitre 10 socials for the latest offers and updates. 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
14: In sport and to NRL, Sam Walker's Roosters teammate Connor Watson insists the halfback season isn't over just yet, despite the 24-year-old having surgery on his ankle.
16: These injuries, you can get back from them in 4 to 6 weeks. It's definitely possible.
14: The partner of Collingwood captain Darcy Moore will boycott the Brownlows this month. Dee Salmon says she feels the AFL's values no longer align with her own following the Sydney Swan scandal. And the end of an era for a soccer great, Lionel Messi's announced his retirement from Argentina's national squad. That's the latest in news and sport.
17: Sixteens out top across the coast today, showers increasing as it goes on. Tomorrow, 13, showers increasing again, and Thursday, 13 degrees, some rain and wind, up to 10 millimetres expected.
18: It's 8 degrees in Devonport right now, it's 7 in Burnie, it's 11 in Smithton, and a pinch and a punch for the first of the month.
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0: in the box? What's in the box today? What's in the box?
1: At the CFM Morning Crew, it's that age-old question. What's in the box?
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3: Sounding pretty good.
2: Got some clues for us, mate, once people have figured out.
3: Yeah, I actually do.
2: As a buzzer.
3: Would you mind switching that off so I might clear my throat?
2: Oh, your microphone?
3: Yeah, absolutely.
2: If you do call through, once you do, use your name as a buzzer, and that way you will be able to win.
3: I've put together some clues.
2: Go ahead.
3: And I've hopefully lovingly crafted them enough so it's not going to just sound like, what the hell is he talking about for the first three clues, but also you don't call up immediately and go, bam, and buzz in on the second question and ruin all the hard work I've put into crafting these loving questions. Cool. So, this is probably enough. This item requires your imagination.
2: Mm-hmm.
3: Its name is both a mineral and an animal.
2: Yep.
3: You'll need a handful of other human beings to make this item functional.
2: Oh, okay. 1-300-655-922. It's a mineral and an animal. You need a few humans to make it functional. And what was your first clue again?
3: This item requires your imagination.
2: Okay, 1-300-655-922.
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8: I think you'd probably like the item in the box.
7: You do?
8: Yeah, I think you'd probably be into it. 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
7: 1300 655 922 CFM. Good morning. Who have we got here?
9: Naomi.
7: Good morning, Naomi.
8: What's up, Naomi? You're going to get this one.
7: All right. When you're ready, you know the drill. Use your name as a buzzer.
8: Buzzer. It's French for buzzer.
7: Yes, it is.
9: I don't have a clue.
7: Well, let's find out. Nathan, take it away, handsome.
8: This item requires your imagination.
7: Mm-hmm.
8: Its name is both a mineral and an animal.
7: Yep.
8: You'll need a handful of other human beings to make this item functional.
7: Right. I feel like you're doing something tricky with this mineral animal thing, and it's going to be like a bacterium or something.
8: Hear me out. The tricky thing is its name is both a mineral and an animal.
7: Right.
8: So not necessarily the item itself is not necessarily a mineral or an animal.

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0: 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Call 1-300-655-922.
1: Very, very shortly, we'll be joined by Ali Jarman.
2: Oh, cool.
1: Madam President of the Northwest Coast.
2: More like Ali Charmin.
1: Oh.
2: Because she is charming as.
1: Yeah, I got that. 1-300-655-922. If there's anything you'd like to get in contact with us about today, talking about exercise, physical and mental.
2: And also kind of dreams.
1: Yeah, we've kind of just started talking about dreams.
2: You had a dream. Yep. I had a dream. My dreams are boring as. Because I can't. They're just black and white.
1: Yeah, which is so strange to me.
2: I used to have a recurring dream where I'd like was just in a rickety old car and it was just falling like all the way towards the ground. Just watching this rickety old car like fall through the clouds and then it would hit the ground and then you'd wake up. I had that one so many times when I was a kid.
1: Well, good morning to everybody else that slept very well last night.
2: Do you have any cool dreams? Were they in colour? My dreams aren't in colour.
1: I had a dream in colour that you were in here and we were live on air and you said a very naughty word.
2: Yeah, but why did I say it?
1: I don't know. I think it was just, I believe it was a bit of a Rage Against the Machine moment, I believe. But yes, it was about 8:40 and you let the F1 fly.
2: I let the F1 fly, the F111. At 8:40 a.m., big listenership time. The bosses were in the building.
1: They were in the room.
2: They were in the room at the time.
1: The rules.
2: That's true. So most importantly, what was I mad about?
1: I think it was just generally about the system.
2: Yeah. Yeah, good. Yeah, that's all I want to bring. Yes, Ben, I had a dream that I dropped the F-bomb because I was too mad about the system.
1: And I'm hoping.
2: I'm stoked about that.
1: I'm hoping it stays a dream.
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10: Good morning, I'm Jane Drew. Back local beef producers is the message in the community following Woolworths' shock breakup with the state's beef suppliers. The supermarket giant blaming rising production and freight costs across the Bass Strait in its decision to stop buying Tasmanian beef. Government MP Nick Digan says they'll call on the federal government to release its independent review of the freight equalisation scheme, which was due to be delivered in the middle of this year.
11: You know, you're seeing Bass Strait freight being a substantial barrier for businesses in Tasmania. But again, if you're a consumer and you're out and about, go to your local butcher, look for that buy local opportunity.
10: TAS Networks has issued a notice to proceed, marking the start of construction on the Northwest Transmission Developments, which includes 120 kilometres of new and upgraded transmission lines. Work on the major project had been delayed by an appeal to the Tasmanian Civil and Administrative Tribunal over the project's planning permit.
12: They've already started works in some areas that weren't covered by the permit, around the Sheffield and Burnie substations. But this decision now allows us to get on with the transmission lines and start construction, and they'll be beginning that very, very shortly in the coming weeks or so around the Sheffield and Heybridge areas.
10: TAS Networks Project Director Richie Sheath are there. The Tasmania Fire Service says a building and two cars were destroyed following a blaze at a well-known estate near Launceston yesterday. The fire at Old Marchington Estate at Breedlebane destroying a studio along with two vehicles. However, the fire did not reach the main homestead. Geelong's Andrew Mackey is reportedly the target of Tassie Devils for our GM of footy. Cats veteran Tom Atkins says it's a smart move.
13: Because he's amazing what he does for us and what he has done for the last couple of years. So, it's no surprises there. I think when you're at a good organisation like the Cats, people would be smart to try and take players from us, take staff from us.
10: The Cats take on the Blues on Friday in an elimination clash at the MCG. A severe weather warning is in place for damaging winds across parts of the southeast, northeast and east coast forecast districts. And a ball is on the loose at Bridport in the state's north this morning. Police were alerted to the rogue animal yesterday evening, assuring locals that there are plans to capture it today.
14: Morning, I'm Jackie Lim. Australia's housing market has continued to fall across winter. Figures from Cotality show home values slipped across 93% of capital city suburbs. Experts are urging those looking to get into the housing market to do their homework. The desperate search continues for the mother of a baby boy whose body was discovered in a bin in West Sydney. Police say their main concern is for the woman's welfare, while Detective Acting Superintendent Darren Sly says support is being provided to his members who attended the grim scene.
15: My officers are professional, they'll do their jobs, but like anybody, they're human. And we're talking a newborn baby here.
14: Qantas regional ground crews have voted overwhelmingly in favour of industrial action as workers push for better pay. The Transport Workers Union says 97% of participating staff backed measures, including work stoppages of up to 24 hours. No strike date has yet been set. And Tom Holland has become the third highest grossing actor ever. He now ranks just behind Scarlett Johansson and Zoe Saldana.
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14: In sport, world number one Aryna Sabalenka is off to a flying start in her bid for a third straight US Open crown. She claimed a first round win as the tournament's second day got underway, while men's 10th seed Arthur Fils crashed out. It comes after Novak Djokovic's shock early exit yesterday, leaving the men's draw wide open. And the Strikers are believed to be set for a major win with former England captain Ben Stokes keen to come to Adelaide. He last played with the Melbourne Renegades in the BBL in 2014. That's the latest in news and sport.
16: Quickly, I would pay insane amounts of money to be in the huddle when Ben Stokes and Alex Carey are talking on Adelaide. Top of 16 today with showers increasing through the day. Tomorrow, $13 showers increasing. And Thursday, 13 showers and wind on the way through the morning and afternoon.
17: It's 11 RN in Smithton. It's Bernie also. Sorry. It's 7 degrees in Burnie also, and it's 8 degrees in Devonport.
16: You heard it here first, ladies and gentlemen. It is Burnie also.
17: Yes, it is. It is. Degrees in Burnie.
16: Yep, it is degrees. Harry Styles here, American Girls, still talking today about exercise. And you can exercise your right to call us. 1-300-675-902.
17: You can too. What's your preferred? You don't like cardio.
16: I like lat fly.
17: Oh, yeah.

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1: 1-300-655-922. All thanks to the beautiful people at Talk Gear for guys. Streetworks. Not stopping your style at all. Not a thought of it.
2: Not even a little bit.
1: No.
2: Dude, the weather's out. By the weather out, I'm like, winter. Jog on,
1: outside,
2: mate.
1: The weather is here.
2: The weather is here, absolutely. It's changing. And so get ready for that summer's clothing. Go into Talk Gear for guys. I'm due to go and get some new shorts.
1: As usual, with access from the main street. Now, there are two songs today, sir.
2: Am I going to like them?
1: I don't know. I know for a fact you don't like one of the two.
2: That's great news.
1: People.
2: That's great. Yes. That is great news for most people listening. So that's what I mean. I'm like, if I don't like it, the chances are you're going to love it.
1: 1-300-655-922 if you'd like to play Stream On.
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0: This is the CFM Morning Crew with Ben and Nathan. 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
1: There's two songs. If you know which one's more popular, then it's a pretty easy game. Otherwise, it's a little bit more difficult.
2: A bit difficult. Excellent.
1: We are joined by Chantel, who's trying to get themselves on the way to a beautiful weekly Morning Crew goodie bag or $100 to spend at Talk Gear for guys. How are you going?
12: Good, yourself?
1: Good. Very good.
2: Chantel, are you not on a massive tear right now on this game?
12: Oh, don't jinx me, please.
2: Oh, no, commentator's curse. But yeah, as far as I remember, I'm like, aren't you just like absolutely annihilating this game so far?
1: I don't want to give away...
12: More arse than class, I think.
2: Fair.
1: I don't want to give away too much, but I think this should be very doable. So we have two people who are having their birthday today.
12: Oh, same as my daughter.
1: Oh, happy birthday to Chantel's daughter. Big ups.
12: Eva.
1: Eva, you are right now. Happy birthday. We've got Rewrite the Stars by Zac Efron. It's not his, but it's Zendaya's birthday, who's the other artist on it. What if we rewrite the stars? Say you were made to be mine. Nothing. Which, both of these songs, just so that you're aware, which might surprise you to a certain extent, both are over a billion streams, okay?
12: It's not a bad effort, is it?
1: No, it's not a bad effort.
2: It's not a bad effort.
1: And that one's going up against BTS, Jungkook's birthday today. Light it up like whoa,
12: whoa. That's
2: a bit harder, that one.
12: I'm just
2: going to
12: go with the first one. This
2: is
12: one of me. You jinxed me. Thanks, boys.
2: Actually, Ben didn't. It was me. I'm going to take sole responsibility for that one. I'm sorry, Chantel.
1: Yeah, I'm innocent here. I'm an innocent third party. That's all right. We'll still check you in the drawer.
2: If it's any consolation, the massive death metal fan in me thinks it's very cool that you didn't get that question right, that you didn't know enough about either of those two songs.
12: That's great. Thanks. It gives you a

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0: I was not expecting that to be played today, but here we are. 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
2: Seems very reasonable to me.
0: 655922.
2: Certainly a great circumstance to happen to someone if it was happened to you.
0: How is the world today? What's happened?
2: Lots of stuff happened in both world wars, so we're going to skip over all of that. Our mates.
0: Oh.
2: Australia and New Zealand signed the ANZUS Mutual Defence Treaty. What legends. Anzac gang back together. Absolutely love to see it. On this day in 1962, Earth's population hit 3 billion people.
0: Ugh. Hopefully, has it grown much more from there, or?
2: About 8.3 billion currently. So it's only, so it's gone up quite a little bit. That's really sad. Cool. Nope, nothing's happening. Happening in history
0: Let's
2: today.
0: Let's go in birthdays. Nat Bass's birthday. Friend of the show, Nat Bass. Happy birthday as well to Tassie racing legend Marcus Ambrose.
2: Yeah.
0: A happy birthday in the world of international celebrities. A happy birthday. They were born internationally, but I think they're an honorary Australian. I count them as Australian. The Bee Gees are Australian. It's an Australian band.
2: Totally.
0: Barry Gibb's birthday today.
2: I think you're thinking of the Seekers.
0: No, but two of the three on their bios is like, they're from Australia.
2: We're Australian. The Bee Gees are an Australian band. Absolutely.
0: Put it on. Put it on your. Put that in your.
2: Yeah. How do they say that? Put that on GARM.
0: Sure. Coyote Peterson, who's a TV show host, kind of the American version of it's kind of a Bear Grylls-y, Steve Irwin type of adventure kind of guy. Carlos Sainz Jr., the Formula One driver for Williams Formula One team.
2: Fantastic.
0: Happy birthday to Romeo Beckham, who I can only presume is David Beckham's and Victoria Beckham's child.
2: Yeah.
0: Dr. Phil's birthday today.
2: Hey, do a Dr. Phil impression.
0: Send him to the ranch. happy birthday to Zendaya and Jungkook, and happy birthday to Dean Withers, who's become a little bit of an internet sensation for his political debates in the United States.
2: So okay, what a gangster. As well. Interesting how we have two mononymous, because Zendaya and Jungkook are both a mononym, so they're both mononym.
0: And Phil.
2: Yeah.
0: Doctor.
2: In
0: local birthdays, happy birthday to Lily in Sprayton. Happy 10th birthday, Lily. Have a lovely, wonderful day. Love from Mum, Dad, and Will.
2: Sorry, I was still trying to figure out how to pronounce mononymous, like that.
0: Yeah, cool. You've done well.
2: It's Jethro's birthday. Yes. Happy birthday, Jethro. Have a great day. Love from Mum, Dad, Zoe, and the fur babies.
0: Yes, you are 11 today. Have a great day. A repeated message there as well. Elliot Goodwin in Devonport. Happy 20th birthday, Elliot. Nice. We hope you have an awesome day. Love from Mum and Dad.
2: 20's a good one. Happy birthday to Lily, Jethro, and Elliot.
0: There you go. CFMTAS.com.au or 1300 655 922 to nominate your birthdays, or tell us about your exercise.
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0: Mm.
18: Look, we know that there's not all... Like the On This Day I try and do. I try and make it fun and interesting, but there's just wars and genocide all over the shop, so we leave it. I know. We've had a strange history on our planet. Hello? It's very, very hectic. So what you might like to do... Mm.

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9: Good morning, I'm Jane Drew with your local news first. Passenger and vehicle bookings on the Spirit of Tasmania are no longer being slugged with an additional fuel surcharge. TT Line has now removed the levy, which was introduced back in March in response to rising petrol prices and availability concerns stemming from the conflict in the Middle East. Negotiations to secure a new power deal for the Bell Bay aluminium smelter are continuing, according to Energy Minister Nick Digan.
10: Officials met on Friday. There are conversations between ministerial officers going on as well. I'm really pleased that there is a strong level of buy-in from the Commonwealth around Bell Bay aluminium.
9: A deal between Rio Tinto and Hydro Tasmania due to expire by the end of the year. Movement on one of the coast's major energy projects, TAS Networks, has issued a notice to proceed, marking the start of construction on the Northwest Transmission Developments, following TASCAT's recent decision to uphold the Tasmanian Planning Commission's approval of the project's planning permit.
11: This decision now allows us to get on with the transmission lines and start construction, and they'll be beginning that very, very shortly in the coming weeks or so around the Sheffield and Heybridge areas.
9: TAS Networks project director Richie Sheather there. Stage one includes 129 kilometres of new and upgraded transmission lines, as well as new substations and a switching station, extending from Cressy to Burnie via Sheffield. Transport company Kinetic is buying TassieLink. TassieLink operates a fleet of 39 buses from Hobart and satellite sites across the state, running around 100 services a day. TassieLink's drivers and frontline team members will continue to deliver services, and passengers will see no change to routes or timetables. The transaction is expected to be completed later this year. And City Mission's Spring Food Drive's currently underway in the north and northwest. Devonport Mayor Ali Jarman with drop-off details for non-perishable items on the coast.
12: City Mission have pantries, and they have little supermarkets for the people that need it.
3: and you can drop all this off. They're also doing it in Burnie and in Wynyard as well, which is wonderful. Woolworths are helping them out. So at Devonport Woolworths this Thursday and Friday between 10 and 3.
12: Morning, I'm Jackie Lim. The Foreign Minister says the government hasn't been given official word of the death of a New South Wales man in the Nepal floods. The family of Michael Keats have released statements saying he's been tragically killed.
13: He does remain unaccounted for in terms of the information we have.
12: Penny Wong on Nine there. She says she holds grave fears for the 43 Aussies who remain missing. National home prices have slipped again, falling 0.2% in August and marking five straight months of declines. Adelaide saw the biggest drop while Darwin bucked the trend. Industrial action is looming at the Flying Kangaroo, with regional ground crews voting to take protected action in a dispute over wages. It could include work stoppages ranging from 1 hour to a full day. And 3 decades after rapper Tupac Shakur's murder, the case is nearing a verdict. Jurors in Las Vegas are hearing final arguments, with former gang leader Dwayne Keefe D. Davis pleading not guilty to masterminding the 1996 drive-by shooting.
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12: In sport and to NRL, Nathan Cleary and Yasmin Meeks have taken out this year's Brad Fittler medals as the best origin players for New South Wales. Port Adelaide's Lauren Young has claimed the Round 3 AFLW Rising Star nomination. She had an impressive 18-touch and 2-goal showing against GWS. And more rule changes are coming for the Big Bash this year. Cricket Australia to change the rules around innings timing. An innings to now head to power play rules the second a team goes over the time limit to bowl its overs. That's the latest in news and sport.
14: Sixteens out top across the coast today. Showers increasing, so you get most of that this afternoon and evening. Tomorrow, similar story. Showers increasing through the day. 13 degrees at the top. And Thursday, 13 degrees. Showers and wind passing through.
15: Right now, Devonport, it's 9. It's 9 in Burnie. It's 13 in Smithton.
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1: All right, 1-300-655-922. If you'd like to play a First Bit, Last Bit, you just got to tell us what goes in the middle. Now, you're familiar, Nathan, with the movie Toy Story?
2: Yeah.
1: Good. It's not our First Bit, Last Bit. I just thought I'd check with you.
2: Cool. Excellent. Yes, no worries.
1: Nah, it is. It is. This is from Toy Story. Tell us if you know what's in the middle of this.
3: I alone have information that reveals this weapon's only weakness. And you, my friend, are responsible for delaying my rendezvous with Star Command.
4: You weren't the real Buzz Lightyear. You're an action figure. You are a child's plaything.
3: You are a sad, strange little man. You have my pity. Farewell.
2: What a one-liner. You're a sad, strange little man. You have my pity.
1: Four words in there that I need you to tell me what goes in there.
2: I think I know it.
1: 1-300-655-922.
2: Is it what is just like screaming at the sky?
1: He's screaming. For people that maybe need a little bit of prompting as to what scene, they're at the petrol station. They're under a car, I believe.
2: Makes sense.
1: They are under a car. I believe it's in the petrol station.
2: Okay, cool.
1: 1-300-655-922.
3: I alone have information that reveals this weapon's only weakness. And you, my friend, are responsible for delaying my rendezvous with Star Command.
4: You weren't the real Buzz Lightyear. You're an action figure. You are a child's plaything.
3: You are a sad, strange little man. And you have my pity.
2: Farewell.
1: 1-300-655-922. Do you know what goes in the middle?
5: Winner, winner, chicken dinner. I mean, we have a bangers winner.
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6: What are you doing in a couple of weeks?
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7: You are
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6: 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Oh, yes, it is happening. Robbie has won the trip. Are you okay, Caroline?
8: Yeah, I'm just in shock.
6: Caroline, Robbie, congratulations.
8: Oh, my God, I can't believe you've done it.
7: Thank you so much.
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12: Good morning, I'm Jane Drew with the latest. Bird flu has been detected at 3 new locations in Tasmania. In a tern at Marawar, a forest raven at Tryabunna, and a tern at Acton Park. Incident controller Wes Ford said the latest results were not unexpected and reflect ongoing surveillance activities across the state. Tasmania has now recorded 54 positive detections of H5 bird flu since the first detection in mid-August. Tasmanian State Parliament is back this morning, but gun reform legislation won't be on

0: CFM morning crew, Ben and Nathan for your Tuesday morning. Nathan, do you smell that?
1: Oh,
0: that makes me uncomfortable.
1: I definitely smell that, but I don't know what that is.
0: You smell the beautiful scent of beach shacking.
1: I was wondering what the go with that was.
0: Yeah, and would
1: why
0: you
1: does it
0: say,
1: smell like a beach shacking?
0: Would you
1: here?
0: Say that there's pong?
1: No, not at all.
0: Would you say there's no pong?
1: Yes, at all.
0: Yes, there are 12 tins that you could win a year's supply of no pong in their beach shacking scent.
1: That's it. I can smell the absence of pong. There is no pong here. It just smells like a beach shack.
0: Yeah, it does. It's the best, most ridiculously effective, plastic-free, all-natural deodorant that the creators of it, they wear every single day.
1: So you're totally
0: getting that guarantee of belief.
1: This is 12 months.
0: Mm-hmm.
1: It's a year's supply.
0: Yep.
1: We can deduce that one of these tins should last you a month, and there are 12 months in a year.
0: Yeah, it's bicarb free. It's low fragrance as well, so it's not going to set off any allergies or any sensitive noses. It's vegan. The ingredients: coconut oil, magnesium hydroxide, diatomaceous earth, Serra Alba, which is beeswax, and a proprietary blend of 100% pure essential oils, which is lime, eucalyptus radiata, cypress, cedarwood, Virginian, vetiver, and ylang ylang.
1: I thought yesterday you pronounced these stunningly. I didn't make a deal about saying it, but what's the earth one?
0: I said diatomaceous.
1: Diatomaceous. That is, I just thought it was a ripper pronunciation of all of those ingredients. And today you've gone even better.
0: Oh my. Wow. Well, I think what it is, it's the unrivaled confidence that I've had since popping on my no pong deodorant.
1: Totally. You just walk around being like, I don't pong.
0: No. And if you want to not pong, if you want to fail to pong, if you want to never fail to impress, go to cfmtaz.com.au and enter our win on the coast as many times as you'd like.
1: Voted the most effective way to farm aura.
0: Yes, or pheromone mass.
1: Yeah, exactly. If you're
0: into that. We'll just do a quick straw poll. Those in favour of this rumour of saying that it's the best deodorant, hands up. Yes, all of our hands are up.
1: Cool, excellent.
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20: 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Oh, yes, it is happening. Robbie has won the trip. Are you okay, Caroline?
22: Yeah, I'm just in shock.
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19: 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And don't worry, we'll give you another chance to get to Vegas for the iHeart Music Festival in 2027. This is

0: CFM Morning Crew with Ben and Nathan for your Tuesday. Lots of exciting things happening on the coasts, especially Burnie Way.
1: Yeah, I've got a couple of awesome things happening here at the Burnie Library in regards to speaking and reading.
0: Yeah, it's for people with dyslexia, which is something that, I mean, people often do suffer with and suffer, I don't know if suffer's the right word, kind of deal with.
1: Manage.
0: My brother-in-law's brother, a message came in the family group chat yesterday that he made a roast chook for his wife and they tasted like something's off with this. He's got dyslexia. He accidentally rubbed the chicken in cinnamon instead of cumin.
1: No kidding. They're like, this is very festive tasting chicken. So, yeah, absolutely. It's something that you manage, absolutely. Mm. And they've got a management session on, which is really cool. The Burnie Library Dyslexia Community Free Information Sessions tomorrow.
0: Yeah.
1: For parents, carers and community members, they've got a session from 1:30 till 2:30.
0: Yeah, and then from 4 through to 5 as well, there's another session for educators, right?
1: Yeah, absolutely. So you can get in touch with the Burnie Library and find out more about it. The Burnie Library is also hosting an English conversation group every week.
0: There you go.
1: Every Wednesday from 10 till 12.
0: It's fantastic that they're providing all of these things. You do need to register at least for the Burnie Library, the Dyslexia Community Free Information Sessions at Humanitix for that one, whether you're seeking answers, any strategy or anything like that. And also, just very quickly, want to give it a little bit of love. The National Gallery of Australia has got some travelling collections going around and cool. They're stopping off in Burnie for the next couple of weeks well. I believe it's mainly for young people. So today, for ages 7 through 9, tomorrow, 10 through 12, and then a different exhibition next week on the same days. Get all the information for that on respective websites and, of course, cfmtas.com.au.
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8: 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You're nervous about going to the dentist. 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
10: 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So how's the road ahead looking? Chockers? 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Eerily quiet? Whatever the conditions, be sure to adjust your driving accordingly. 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

0: to something you've named. 1-300-675-922, or you can jump on our Facebook to tell us there. Something you've named.
1: I wish we had a slide whistle sound effect. That's cool. So Ben would like to know what you've named your... That's what we're after.
0: No, no, it's not just what you've named that. It's if you've named anything. So your car,
1: you
0: your implement is what I call it. Yeah. Your implement.
1: We'll accept children.
0: Yeah.
1: We'll accept other human beings. Touché. Yeah. Good nickname that you've put out.
0: Yeah, and on the topic of cars, if you've named your car, we'll also be joined by Marcus Todman, dealer principal of Motors.
1: I thought you were going to say Marcus Ambrose for his birthday.
0: No.
1: Today.
0: Oh, that'd be really good.
1: That'd be really cool. Not that Marcus Todman isn't a massive legend, but it's not his birthday.
0: Good save. We'll see you tomorrow morning from 6 on C.
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